And in the background, this is Love Temple, But I Do, last track in the Loft Lounge. We are heading to the house music and the main set after this one.

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2: It's Damien D here on Solar Radio with Deeper Rhythms. And that last track concludes the Loft Lounge for another week. We are back to 4/4 beat, and it's the main set, of course. And before we get into it, some shout outs to Chris Johns, the original Funketeer himself. Hope you are well, sir. And also to Chris Brennan in Albuquerque, New Mexico, in the US. Hope you are doing well, pal. And also big up to Brennan Holman in Whitfield in Kent. We're going to start fairly deep, but we got some nice big vocal bits for you later, and a bit of broken beat as well. Kicking off, this is Borrowed Identity, Life's Running.

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0: Brand new from Felipe Gordon. He's got a new album out called Tezeta on a label called Shall Not Fade. This is Funky Fungi. Very, very nice. Before this, we had Swell Session and CG from 2007. Big tune from back in the day on Free Range, Prepared to Go, the Gymster dub. And prior to that, you heard At Jazz and Fred Everything featuring Jorge Becerra, Mana Deliberade from their new album. Second play on the show for that one. Great track also. Stay tuned. We're back with some more Quality House next.
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Damien and Dee here on Soul Radio with Deeper Rhythms. We're into the last half hour or so of the show. It's back to 2001, although this is a brand new rework in recent weeks by Jerome Sydenham. The track many of you will recognise already, T. Coli, Exodus, back before Afro House was a thing. We had tracks like this on the brilliant Ibadan label. This goes out to Dave Brennan in Northants in the UK. Hope you are well, sir. Enjoy this one.

0: Heavy, heavy beats in the background, but that's a proper old school soul style vocal. Sean Green, I'd Rather Be With You on Soul Quest London. And before this, we had Detroit Rising DJ Spinner's Galactic Mix of a track called Open Letter, riding high in the Soul Energy House chart, which Steve Johns unveils every Tuesday night here on Sola.
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0: Just a couple more now from me before we finish. 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
5: 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Don't know much about this, got sent it in on the email a couple of weeks ago by an artist called Mari, M-A-R-I, simply called Is It House. Don't go anywhere, one more track left. I will be mixing out of this into possibly the biggest soulful house track of the moment, Sonic Soul Orchestra featuring Kathy Brown. Played a different version of it a few weeks ago. It's coming out again with another new remix, Good Inside. It will be the NWN extended remix. Thank you so much for listening all the way to the end. I really do appreciate every single one of you. Remember Paul Phillips, the virtual nightclub, Saturdays here on Solar Radio from 10 p.m. till midnight, not to be missed. I'll catch you next week with some more new tunes. You have a great week. Peace.

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0: Mixtape, everybody. My name's Kid Bachelor. Welcome to the show, wherever you're listening from. Abdullah Habram there in the 1960s, how a piano became the voice of an African jazz identity in the 1960s. South African pianist Abdullah Habram, then still performing as Dollar Brand, was not just developing a personal style, he was helping to shape an entirely new musical language. African jazz. Born 9th of October 1934, died 15 June 2026. R.I.P. Abdullah Ibrahim. On Solar. Mannenberg Revisited.
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0: 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Welcome to the mixtape tonight.
2: I wanted to believe all the time. I knew it was a lie.
0: Let's hear some Shaka, shall we? Love me some Shaka.

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If that feels like you,

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1: Ladies and gentlemen, as you know, we have something special down here at Birdland this evening. A recording for Blue Note Records.

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You're listening to the Red Hot Mixtape Show. I'm Mr. Kid Bachelor for you.

remind you about, oh, by the way, that was Tony Touch, Apaya, La Luz, on Louis Favre's label, Great Cut, like it a lot. Second Saturday Master Mix Dance Party, on the second Saturday between 6 and 8, hosted by yours truly, Kid Bachelor, immediately prior to Tosca's Another Level Boogie Special Show that starts at 8 on the second Saturday. And of course, Paul Phillips's virtual nightclub follows on from there. It's a stonking Saturday. So make that an appointment to listen. Little gig to tell you about. I'll be appearing at the White Bear in St. John's Street, Farringdon, N1, on Sunday in the afternoon, 3 to 8 p.m. on the 5th of July and the 26th of July. Come on down and join me down there. For the cheeky half.

0: join us next time when the musical menu will be even more inviting. I've been Lawrence Goodbachelor for you. Bye, y'all. 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
1: 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My name is Paul Clifford, and this is Solar Sunrise, and I'm with you every Saturday, 6 a.m. through till 8, presenting my show, Sounds on Circles. Back to the normal format this week. Hour one, all about the new upfront R&B and soul music out there right now. Hour two, we're going back in time, looking at the Streetwave DJ Limited Edition 12 inches. 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

monster of a new track there. Shayla Prosper, that thing. She's so good with those up-tempos. 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

another astonishing remix from this remix bundle. Kenny Dope, Lovey Dovey, Omar from the Bright of the Days, the remix, out now on BBE.

so good to have him back, isn't it? Out of Canada, he had a single in 1998. Rose to stardom following his 2000 album, produced by Andre and Vidal out of Philly. Second album never saw the light of day, and then we've waited and waited. Had a few teasers with some soundtracks, but he's back. Glenn Lewis. And that's a track called Impressions. Now, I hope this next song is not AI.

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Thanks to Ralph T for alerting me about that one. La Mo Love, L-U-H-M-O Love. Just hope that's not a... What a great record that is.

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That's called Waiter, Check Please. 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Joseph Gaspar, Jeff Martin, and Mike Herbert. Mark Herbert, what is wrong with me? My resident reviewer. 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Can't remember his name. I was going to say Mike McDonald. 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I'm just so used to it. Rest in peace, Mike.

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there is still some exceptional new music out there. Sonar Collective is the label. Clara Hill versus Crackerzat. Brilliant. That track is called Better, and you won't find much better than that in 2026.

0: track by Mother's Favourite Children. Got a few good tracks flowing around right now, but that's a new release, not a remix, and it's called This Is Love. It's all about the new music here in Hour 1 on Solar Sunrise.
1: Good morning, beautiful. 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
1: Smile on your face with your head held high, like you know you're hurt. Cause truthfully, baby, you are.

brilliant production work of Morgan Howell, aka Soul Persona. There's a track by Cuba Gooding that has a very, very similar horn stab in it as well. I wonder if it's taken from that track. Tanya Nolan and Impossible.

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It's a group called Work Drugs. That's right, Work Drugs and My Blue Heaven. Now the return of Lilo Thomas.

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3: 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My name's Kamen Kelly. And right now we're vibing out to something that's very, very special from the colleagues. And oh yeah, we just getting

0: 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That's called Find a Way, featuring Case in October London. 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
0: This week we're looking at a series of 10 12 inches on Streetwave Records, two on ones. They were called the DJ Limited Edition. Full length 12 inch versions of classic tracks.

So last week we looked at Bluebird Records, and over the next few weeks we're going to be looking at Streetwave Records. And they're a bit ahead of their time, back in 1985, releasing 10 12 inches in a series. That was number two, Bring the Family Back. Billy Paul, certainly a floor filler on those modern soul and disco boogie dance floors. Right, another one from the stables of Philadelphia International.

0: in true fashion on this show. I can't play the full-length version because I've got to fit so many tracks into this hour. That was release number one on that series of DJ Limited Edition 12 inches. Let's clean up the ghetto on the flip side. Gene Khan, was that all it was? That'd have been great to have the 6 minute 30 version on a 12 inch in the UK, probably for the first time.
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0: So I'm going to feature something from every single one of these 10 12 inches. Some of them I might feature both sides. Always good to hear this one. Positive Force and We Got the Funk.

such a great record, isn't it? An 80s Soul Weekender floor filler, and I saw it fill the floor on the recent Solar Boat. Were you on there? What a great, great Sunday that was. Loved my sets, loved everybody's sets, and loved meeting so many great people. What an afternoon. Really hope to do that again soon. Positive Force, We Got the Funk.

brilliant to have that. And Walking in Rhythm on a double header. I think it's the first time that Walking in Rhythm had ever been on a 12-inch. Rock Creep Up, that is the extended version, 6 minutes 19. Beautifully packaged on those Streetwave 12 inches, DJ Limited Edition.

featuring the vocals of Booker T. Newbury. That is Sweet Thunder, the anthemic Everybody's Singing Love Songs. Originally released back in 1978 through Fantasy on WMOT, We Men of Talent. Philadelphia, Sound of Philadelphia, of course. These 12 inches were just absolutely fabulous. Listen to this.

0: That's one of the first records I'd ever heard in stereo. My dad had a promo 7-inch of that on US pressing, and you could hear the stereo from speak to speaker. Absolute brilliance. Earth, Wind & Fire, Al McKay, The Emotions and Flowers.
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0: So of course we're talking mid-80s, so we've got to have some jazz funkers. And there were some lovely jazz funk 12 inches on this series.

This was Street Wave number 9. I think it's the rarest one, because on the flip there is the full 12-inch version of Willy Bobo, Always There, as well as this being on a 12-inch. Don't think it was on a 12-inch before. Dexter Wansell, the great late Dexter Wansell.

It's an absolute classic. Dexter Wansell, Life on Mars. Streetwave, DJ Limited Edition 12-inch, number 9. I'm pretty certain that's the first time it was on a 12-inch. Correct me if I'm wrong. These were very similar to the old gold series that came out a few years later. More from the great Dexter here with MFSB.

originally released on UKTSOP. And although it said it included the full-length version, it didn't. It was an edited version on that 12-inch MFSB Mysteries of the World.

about 9 minutes on the 12. Wilbert Longmire, Black is the Colour, classic Tappan Zee and Bob James. That's a 7-inch edit. Now, this was definitely the first place to get this live on a 12-inch. Falling Like Dominoes.

0: The original is simply magnificent, but that is one of the rare occurrences when the live version is just almost better than the original. It's definitely played a lot more. Falling Like Dominoes, the live version from 1976, and yours for the grand sum of about £3 on Discogs on those Streetwave 12 inches.
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0: Right, just a few more left. Another one that's been truncated and edited from my 7-inch single, Side Effect, Keep That Same Old Feeling.

Wayne Henderson, At Home Productions. They had a knack of re-recording their songs, and that was one originally made by the Crusaders. Keep That Same Old Feeling, Side Effect, and they originally made this next song, Always There, the 12-inch jazz funk version by Willie Bobo. Very, very collectible in a US promo. And here it was on Streetwave. I think it's the most collectible of all the 12s. And it's the one that closes off the show. Dave Fleming at the top of the hour. Good to see you this weekend, Dave, on that brilliant solar boat. Hope to meet up with you very, very soon indeed. And it's Super Saturday here on Solar, which means I'm back again this evening for Yacht Soul, where we're looking at Capitol Records. Catch you again, all over again. Why can't I speak? Next week, same time, same place. Until then, see ya.

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2: Zip-a-dee-doo-da, zip-a-dee-ay. My, oh my, what a wonderful...

morning, Solar Sunbeams. I treat you well, don't I? What a beautiful start. Lovely sunny day out there. Betty Wright on the radio. It's Betty Wright. Betty Everett on the radio. Yes, Saturday morning. Thank you very much, Mr. Clifford. He's back tonight, you know. Yeah, Yacht Soul tonight. All about Capitol Records.

0: watching television this week, and that was part of a music soundtrack on a TV series. I thought, what a lovely start to a morning that would be. John Holt from 1973, 1,000 Volt to Holt.
1: Flemmo at breakfast time.
0: So I hope you're feeling good this morning. Sunrise today was almost 10 minutes to 5. Sunset today, 20 past 9. 9:19 actually. And we lose about a minute a day. Up to the end of the month, it gets about 3 minutes a day. Make the most of the daylight.

0: the legend that is Dennis Brown. Jeremy Davis says, good vibes and friends are what this weekend is all about. Yeah, what every weekend is about, Jeremy. Jenny Huggins just casually reached over to try and hit the snooze button and accidentally hit the like button on the post. She's not up, she's just pretending. Mark Smith looking forward to the classic and 21st century soul of Solar Radio. Lots of you in this morning. Thank you very much. It's a beautiful summer, sunny day. And I hope those first three records put you in the mood. Oh, have we got some music for you today? Have we got some?
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5: How you going, Dave?
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5: How you going, Dave?
6: All right, Dave.
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6: All right, Dave.
5: All right, Dave.
6: All right, Dave.
5: All right, Dave.

There are so many good records around at the moment. This coming week, I've got two records of the week. And that is one of them, KOTOA. KOTOA, KOTOA. Love and Light. What about that? Come on. Just imagine the scene. Miss Marple's there with a mug of tea. Couldn't be more perfect, could it? Morning, Andrew Wilson, Sarah Bingham, Tony and Baruti Ruffle. Lovely people always there. Good morning. Now, you know I give you all this rubbish about sunrise and sunset every Saturday morning. Well, I discovered something which I didn't know before, which is that there is such a thing as astronomical twilight, and that runs from 23rd of May to the 21st of July. And actually, it never gets dark. When you look up, it's that blue colour. That's astronomical twilight. That public information was brought to you by Flemmo.

0: Jazz, October London. Number 16 in the Sweet Rhythms, going higher next week, no doubt. Silent Treatment. I wish you'd give me... I'd give you that sometime, like that. Now, TV theme today, I'll give you one of those now. Our TV theme today, we've never done this before. It's a real record, but it was used as a TV theme.
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0: No clues this morning, no clues. Not yet. What was the TV series this was a theme tune for? Dave Fleming at solarradio.com. You know the score, you know the score. No clues at the moment. Don't put it on the Facebook page. Dave Fleming at solarradio.com or private message me, but there you are. Our first time we've done that, a proper record as a TV theme. What's the TV series? This is lovely, lovely. Shayla Prosper, brand new. That Thing.

others coming in. At 8:21, that was the next one. Martin Smith. Ah, oh, you just missed it out, Martin. We like that one a lot. We like that a lot. Tis the law, you know, and we've got to get it in before 8:30. Otherwise, Mr. Gifford will be around my house shouting outside again. He's like the gay mafia. He comes around and shouts, criticises my nets. Morning, Paul. Morning, Jackie.

did it well, well, well. Morning, Cliff. Welcome back to Blighty. Morning to Neil and Jane in France. Can't fit that in today, but I'll try and do it for you next week, maybe. Yes, there you are. Detroit Spinners, that's our law today. There's no one like you. 1974, the album, New and Improved is what it's called.

What a tune that is. 12 years ago that was, 2014, Peace and Love was the album. Tommy Sims, the man, a new jam. Morning to Positive Mike for that one, thank you very much.

0: We like that one. Missed that. Missed that. Undoubtedly. Tom's. If only I could say it. Tommy Sims and New Jam.
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0: Yes, exactly 50 years ago this week, this went to number one, top of the charts in 1976, and stayed there for 3 weeks.

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Morning, Dave. Morning, wife. He didn't put your name down. Phil Holland sending me loads of pictures from Kefalonia. I love Kefalonia. Love Kefalonia. It looks beautiful where you are. Is it the White Cliffs Hotel? Because I've stayed there. It looks very much like it. The perfect record for Dave Perry. Lady, love me. Go on, lady. Dave Forster, good morning. Lovely sunny morning.

Oh, we love a bit of Benson, don't we? 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Tika Blanchine or

0: and she knows how to make a timely record, doesn't she? Summer is coming. We like that one. So, Jerry Hem's got the answer straight away. Martin Smith, Tim Southcott, Paul Gifford, Carl Stacey, Stuart Bencleef, Jackie Gifford, Mark White, Tim Southcott, as I said already, Gary Backshall, Mike Coleman, Annette Morey, all got the right to answer to the TV theme. So I'll give you some clues now to help you along.
1: Mystery TV theme.
0: So this is a comedy, BBC One, 2014 to 2016. Two series, 13 episodes. 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Dave Fleming at solarradio.com, or private message me, or Instagram me at FlemoSC. Morning Von, morning Roy. Do not put it on the Facebook page, please. And the only other clue I'll give you is Russ Abbott ought to be back on television, didn't he? He did.

0: Ian John's record of the week this week, or might be last week, but anyway, record of the week, big kickstart for Mother's Favourite Child. This is Love. That will surely be in the Sweet Rhythms this week.
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0: Now this is an interesting record. Creative Force, the lovely voice of Noel.

I think it was the lovely Rob James that played that the other night. First time on solo. Creative Force featuring Noel McCoy and Orphy Robinson. Produced by Fitzroy Facey, aka The Buzz Boy. Yes, that is a contender for Sweet Rhythms, I have no doubt at all. Now, I said to you a little bit earlier, it's a greedy time at the moment. So much good stuff around at the present time. And one of my records of the week next week is going to be Kotoa, Love and Light, that we've already played. But this one, I have to have as a record of the week this week as well. This coming week. Listen to this. Louis Baker.

0: taking a leaf out of Mr. Spence's book today. This next week, I'm having two records of the week. Kotoa Love and Lights is our first record of the week for next week. And this wonderful thing, Louis Baker, out of New Zealand, part of our global soul. All we need. That's got to be a smash, isn't it? That's got to be a smash.
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0: Yes, if you were able to join us on Wednesday, peak of the week, we had a solid hour and a half of jazz, funk and fusion with Eamon Evans in the studio with me. And that was one of the tracks. You can get the show on catch up, either on Mixcloud or the Solar Radio catch up. 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

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Air to Marera, Tempos Atrás, Dreams Are Real. ...1979, the album Touching Me, Touching You. And our first one, magnificent, Gil Scott-Heron, Waiting for the Axe to Fall. 1980, album called Real Eyes. And if you want to hear some more of that sort of quality jazz funk infusion, look up Wednesday's show on Catch Up. Peak of the Week with Eamon Evans. It was magnificent. Now next week on Peak of the Week, we are doing a middle hour of Skip Scarborough songs. An influence hour on Skip Scarborough, the man that wrote songs for Earth, Wind and Fire, Friends of Distinction, The Dells, Anita Baker, so many more. LTD. So make sure you can join me this Wednesday, 3 o'clock, 4 to 5, we do our influence hour.

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0: So, are you ready? All the clues now, all the clues. So, this is a comedy series, BBC One, 2014, 2016. Two series, 13 episodes. Created and written by Richard Pinto, produced by Jimmy Mulville's Hit Hattrick Productions. It was originally called Grey Mates. It follows the ups and downs of three late middle-aged couples, recently retired or due to retire. Oh, this sounds like me. Who live in Thurnmouth, Norfolk's only west-facing resort. Although actually it was filmed in Herne Bay. Morning, my darling. Elaine just brought the tea in. Lovely. So if that's not enough clue, the character John was played by the wonderful Russ Abbott. Why is he not back on TV? Joyce was played by the equally wonderful Alison Steadman. Abigail's Party, Gavin Stacey, singing detective. She's a legend. Maureen was played by the very beautiful Stephanie Beecham. Do you remember? Yes. Joan played by June Whitfield. This is an A to Z of stardom, this is. Alan played by Philip Jackson in The Thick of It. Carol played by Paula Wilcox. Remember Paula Wilcox, Man About the House, Mount Pleasant, EastEnders. And Trevor was played by James Smith. So all you have to do, DaveFleming@solarradio.com, or private message me. Do not put it on the Facebook page, please, just yet. But you have about 20 minutes now to get your answers in. What's the TV theme today?

A Little Closer, Ken at Work remix with the Soul Trend Orchestra. And then Lolita Holloway, one of our Cliff Picks today, Dreamin', and a second Cliff Pick, Tavares, Loveline, 1981. I think we've just about done on the TV theme now. So Jerry Hems was the overall winner. Martin Smith came in. Paul Gifford, Carl Stacey, Stuart Van Cleef, Jackie Gifford, Mark White,

and Jim Davis on bass, and of course Andy Dejere on vocals. And yes, not expecting it to end just then. Even though I'm looking at the numbers counting down, hey. Now this young man is in the charts at the moment with this particular song, but not with this particular mix. Devon Howard, I Couldn't Love You More.

0: house mix.
1: I couldn't love you more, my love. 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
0: By the way, I gave you all the wrong details on that Dajir EP. It was live sax from Richard Beasley from the brand new Heavies. Guitar from Terry Lewis from Mama's Guns. And Jim Davis on bass with Andy Dajir on vocals. There you are, corrected. So we've got some guilty pleasures coming up.

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2: 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The Sun Terrace is open with its own bar, and there's Dutch's Caribbean Kitchen for lunch. We start at 12 noon. 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We'll see you there.
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4: Hello, this is Chris Dinis. Now, can I first of all say bravo for listening to Solar? Can I also say, how about trying my little Sunday afternoon get-together? Now, I'm no spring chicken. I've been collecting soul and jazz since 1977. And this Sunday afternoon, I'm going to unleash it all on you. The show is, bless my soul, a rich mix of soul and boogie and jazz, the familiar, the fresh, the forgotten, the fantastic. Some people say it makes them move, so you might need to shift a bit of furniture. This Sunday at 2, Chris Dinis, bless my soul, right after my pal Louis Martin. Why don't you stop on by?
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6: 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We've got the show starter, as voted for by you, Stephen Phillips's Northern Threesome, and no, it's not, oh, you know, the Law at 11, Russ's Rare Groovers, and everybody's favourite is Ramblings. Isn't that right, Russ?
7: No.
6: That's Saturdays from 10, just after Flymo. How would you describe it, Russ?

0: One of my favourite bands from the late 70s, the Climax Blues Band. Couldn't get it right. Them and String Driven Thing I really like, tell you what. One of our classic guilty pleasures this morning.
1: Guilty pleasure.
0: And I've got to say, Lee Beresford got the TV theme right, and also Steve Ware, who is busy working his way through a list of jobs. His wife has left him while she suns herself in Ibiza. How do you live with yourself, Hazel?

There you are, our two guilty pleasures today. Of course, Ace from 1974 and Climax Blues Band from 1976. Played this week before last, I think. This is the extended version. Great song, great version. Jar Funk. Otis Kane on the vocals.

play that especially for Mr. G and Denny Den, sitting having a lovely coffee around the swimming pool at the moment, listening to Solar. That is ready for download now on Bandcamp. Jar Funk featuring Otis Kane. Of course, the Curtis classic Move On Up. Now I'm going to play you something from the new album released on the August the 14th by the Womack Sisters. Be playing some more tracks on Wednesday on Peak of the Week. This one we're going to play now is the new single. But the new album, you can pre-order it, is available on the August the 14th. The Womack Sisters. As Richard said yesterday, very cha-cha-cha.

I know, man, Mr. Collins loves that. And the album samplers I've heard are absolutely wonderful. The Womack Sisters. Mark White loving the Guilty Pleasures.

0: our brand new piece of Blue Eyed Soul straight after the trigger jingle. You know what I'm like for Blue Eyed Soul. This is brand new. Hope you've enjoyed the music this morning. Mark and Steve are up next. Russ is on his way to the boat. Oh, yes.
1: Your classic and 21st century soul station. Solar.
0: Brand new Blue Eyed Soul. Dan and Shay, Marry You Again.

0: I'm a sucker for that stuff.
1: Ooh, I'd find you, I'd kiss you, I'd love you.
0: Great song.
1: Baby, I'd marry you again.
0: Dan and Shay out of California, Marry You Again, of course. The old Ventura Highway guitar riff right at the beginning. Love it. So that just about winds it up for today. And Mark and Steve are up next. I'll be back with you on Wednesday, Pick of the Week. Enjoy the rest of your sunny day. This is Flemmo out.

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0: This is Solar Radio, your classic and 21st century soul station. It is Mark Collins' Morning After. No ravishing Russ today, though. There are reports that he's on a boat down in Exeter, but we know that's not true. He's leading the Pride London event today, but he just gets a bit bashful, you know. So we are joined in the studio today by the wonderful Steve Phyllis, who sorts out our Northern threesome, and his beautiful wife, Sue Soufflé. So we'll have a chat with Steve a bit later on. But many thanks to Flymo. Finished a bit early. Story of his life, really, isn't it? He'll be back on Wednesday afternoon for peak of the week, and then of course the breakfast show next week. I apologise if you can hear the air conditioning in the back, but it was a bit warm in here, so we've had to ramp it up a bit. Anyway, this week's show started. There is nothing wrong with your ears, is there? Jay Player, Love is the Answer from 1982. What a great track that is. We'll see if we can sort of continue along those vibes. Oh yes, nice. Jesse James.
1: Do you want a love affair?
0: Not really, no, I'm a married
1: Don't
0: man.
1: Don't you think it's about time we had some fun? Yeah. All work and no play is no good for anyone.

0: The brilliant Jesse James, 1975, If You Want a Love Affair. Oh, fabulous stuff. Solar Radio, Saturday morning. It is Mark Collins' Morning After. As I said, no Russ today. He's supporting his friends. If he was on the boat last Saturday, actually, Sunday, you'd have seen all of his mates that are all off to Pride today. There was John and Steve, Lee and Paul. But he's supporting them today. And I'm very proud of him, actually, leading the procession. But joining us in the studio this week, our Minister of Northern Soul, Mr. Stephen Phillis. How you doing, mate?
1: Yeah, good morning, Mark. All good, thanks, mate.
0: What did he say, Sue?
2: Hey up.
0: Steve Kerr came in as a guest a couple of months back, and he actually bought me a book, and I forgot to bring it with me because it tells you. So what you say, I can interpret it. I'll have to get Google Translate, won't we? We'll have to sort that out. No, I'm kidding. You're going to do. We're doing a threesome live today.
1: Yep, that we are.
0: I was going to say you have to be careful how you say that, but I've already said it. Northern threesome, Northern Soul. And we're going to have a chat about Northern Soul a bit later on as well, because as you know, I love Northern Soul, but I know nothing about it. And you know that perfectly well as well. we'll have a chat about all that a bit later on. But it's nice for you to come in. I would say that Steve came down specially, but you didn't, did you?
1: No, it was in the vicinity.
0: Because last night you went to see?
1: The Temptations in the Four Tops at the Albert Hall.
0: Oh, fantastic. We'll have a chat about that a bit later as well. Mr. Stephen Phillis live with us in studio this week.
3: 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Soul.

0: 1971, that is the beginning of the end with Funky Nassau. And played that for absolutely ages. Played that for everybody who was on the solar boat last Sunday along the Thames. It was, we did have fun, actually. It was great. It was a good time. You could make it, could you, mate? Where was you?
1: Torresmino in Italy.
0: Somebody had to slum it, didn't they?
1: Yeah.
0: but there's Soul on the X is going on today. So anybody listening that's going on Soul on the River X down in Exeter today, the boat leaves at 5:30 this afternoon. All right, so don't be late. But I hope you have as much fun as we did on the Thames last Sunday. It was good fun. We missed you though.
1: I missed it too.
0: I gave Russ my set downstairs. And I wouldn't mind, but he absolutely played a blinder, which is really annoying. he really did a fabulous job last week. It was brilliant. Coming up on this morning's show, the Northern Threesome this morning, it is here. It's going to be slightly different, though, because Steve's doing it live. So he can tell you all about the tracks before we play them. One at a time, which would be a bit different, wouldn't it? Because we play all three, and then I tell you all about them. Not that I know what I'm talking about. Steve writes it all, although I have to grammar check it and spell check it. And anyway.
1: Punctuate it.
0: Yeah. That's a big word, Steve, for a Saturday morning. We've still got The Law at 11 o'clock. We've got Russ's Rare Groovers. He sent me those over, so they're still here at 11:30. Slight change of schedule, because Russ is not here this morning. Rather than the ramblings of Ravishing Russ, we have Steve's Northern Words of Wisdom. I thought it was Norman Wisdom, but anyway, Steve's Northern Words of Wisdom coming up a bit later as well. And of course, because Russ is not here, he's had to make the coffee, put the Uber round, do the playlist, and he's going to have to read out everything that Russ normally reads out, which I'm all about delegation, mate. '76, this is Street People, and you're my one weakness girl.

Saturday morning, it is Mark Collins, the morning after, with Steve Phillips and his lovely wife Souffle in the studio as interpreter this morning, taking you through till 12 o'clock. The brilliant Street People and Your One Weakness Girl, fabulous stuff. I suppose we ought to kind of get warmed up. The Northern Threesome's on its way in about 10 minutes, so not that this is Northern Soul, but it's old. 1967, Mr. Stevie Wonder.

internet. There you go. You understood that, Steve, didn't you? 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If you want to get in touch with us, you can tell us anything you like, or you can tell us what you'd like to hear next week as the show starter. But wait till we've played them all up until 12 o'clock. Taking us up to, yes. Now, Steve's got a great story about this, but I'll let him tell you afterwards, because this is a tune. From 1970, this is Edwin Starr, Running Back and Forth. So you can leave now if you want. She's heard the story 1,000 times.

0: The fabulous Edwin Starr, Running Back and Forth. What a great track, 1970. And I was queuing it up, and Steve started to tell me a story, and I said, "Don't tell me, share that with everyone because it's a brilliant story." Go on,
1: tell. It is, yes. Well, Edwin used to live in Nottingham, as everybody knows, and his wife used to put on a venue in Beeston called the Shed, which was basically a youth centre, on a Friday night, and Edwin used to come down and sit in the bar and just talk to everybody.
0: Really?
1: And anybody. Yeah, he was such an humble guy.
0: Really fabulous. Yeah. So you had a few conversations with him?
1: Oh, yeah, some really good conversations with him about his time at Rictic and Golden World and then his time at Motown.
0: Yeah, right. Fabulous. Fantastic. Right, with any luck, there'll be a few more of those stories if we can squeeze them out of him. But up next is Steve's Northern Threesome.
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4: Northern trees, some whiskey, Phyllis on Box Morning. Ooh. After.
5: So, as I said, the Northern Threesome this week is going to be slightly different. I'm very excited about this, because normally I just push a button and it all comes together. But Steve's going, we're going to do them one at a time. So the first one this week, a little bit of a backstory. So it was your birthday recently, wasn't it?
6: It was, yes.
5: And so normally I say to Steve, if you're coming in, bring your three favourite records, which for him is like for most presenters stroke DJs, it's impossible to pick three favourites. So he said, these are my three kind of current favourites. Crack on. First one.
6: Up first, we've got the United Four, Baby Don't You Do It. An unreleased Virtue acetate from 68. It was an aborted recording session at Virtue Studios for Luther Randolph, Johnny Styles and Weldon McDougall III. The group released two 45s on the Arthon record label with a slower version of this particular track and another one called Honey Baby, which remained in the can until 2000. This version was originally covered up as Leo Wright and the Elbejays.
5: So this one, you said it was an aborted recording session, so it never got released.
6: No, it never got released.
5: Acetate. Yep. But you've got a vinyl copy of this, haven't you? I know you have.
6: Acetate.
5: Yeah. How many of those are there?
6: A couple.
5: Two,
6: yeah.
5: And you don't know how much that's worth?
6: No.
5: Anyone want to buy this? 150 grand. No, this is it. Have a listen.
7: One, two.

0: Solar Radio, Saturday morning. It is the Northern Threesome with our Minister of Northern Soul, Mr. Stephen Phillips. And that is the first of his choices. The United Four, Baby Don't Do It. And I apologise, the sound quality is not brilliant because it's taken from an acetate. And if anybody doesn't know what an acetate is, basically the more you play it, the more it wears out.
1: That's right.
0: So I take it you've played it a few times.
1: A few.
0: Do you know who's got the other copy?
1: Used to, but I don't now.
0: Oh, right. No, because I thought we could have phoned them and see if their copy's better recorded.
1: No.
0: But anyway, United 4, Baby Don't Do It. Rare as chicken, Steve. Right, next.
1: Up next, staying with Philadelphia, we've got Charles Mintz and Running Back on the Uplock label. Recorded in 71, he released three singles for the label, with a further three tracks remaining in the vaults until 2007. Charles was from Orangeburg, South Carolina, moved to Philly in the early 60s. He released one further single on Warner Brothers in 68, and Teddy Pendergrass featured on the backing vocals on this particular song, which was also recorded by the Delegates of Soul. Charles released one further single on Sweat Records in 2012 and a gospel CD in 2016.

0: It is the Northern Threesome with our Minister of Northern Soul, Mr. Stephen Phillips, today. Choice number two, Charles Mintz and Running Back. It's a great track, isn't it? I've got to say.
1: Brilliant. Absolutely awesome.
0: It's brilliant. Last one.
1: Oh, last. We have a crossover beat ballad from the wonderful Ella Woods, I Need Your Love, on Merging label from 1972. Recorded at Golden Star Studios in Hollywood, California, Ella spent 5 years singing with the New Platters before releasing this 45. She recorded one further single on Libra Records, followed by a gospel CD and one album in 2006. Ella Sings Ella.
0: She's also an actress, wasn't she?
1: She was, yeah. She appeared in a couple of films as well.
0: Yeah, right. This is such a nice track. Have a listen to this.

0: Choice number three, what a great track that is. Ella Wood and I Need Your Love from 1972. So any reason for picking these, or are these just your current favourites?
1: These are just my current favourites at the moment.
0: It's a tough choice to make, isn't it?
1: Oh, it is, yeah.
0: I remember Russ a little while ago, he said to me, it was more than a little while ago, it was ages ago. He said, like, give me your top five. Really?
1: Yeah.
0: It's almost impossible.
1: It is. It's virtually impossible.
0: You can't do it. However, there is... Steve has this thing about... he prefers not to play anything in the top 500 Northern Soul tracks. So I was having a look through the Northern Soul charts, and there is one record that just keeps coming up. It's either at the top or near the top. And I'll be honest, right, the first time I ever heard this record was on a Kentucky Fried Chicken advert on the TV, and I went mental because I was like, I'd never heard it before, and I was like, where's that come from? Like, and anyway, yeah, obviously found out what it was, but you kind of know the full story of this.
1: I do, yes.
0: Go on then, spill the beans.
1: Well, back in 1977, Russ Winstanley attained Emmy disc from Simon Suzanne.
0: Right.
1: And he played it at the casino. And
0: at Wigan, yeah?
1: At Wigan, and it went absolutely massive within weeks.
0: Yeah, right.
1: And ever since then, it's been...
0: Played to death
1: every week.
0: I can understand. There are certain, there's certain tunes that you just go, oh, please, I don't want to listen to this again. But unfortunately, we're talking about Frank Wilson and Do I Love You? Yes, I do. I believe I do. But this, I think that the kind of mythical thing about this track is the amount of money that it's changed hands for.
1: Yes.
0: So tell the story, because there was only so many tracks, there was only so many records of it, wasn't there?
1: There's only two copies of it, plus a studio test press.
0: Right.
1: The original copy, £350 was paid for it by Jonathan Woodliffe from Nottingham.
0: Right.
1: Originally, he bought it off a guy called, that rang Colin B Records.
0: Right. I remember his name. It'll come to you in a minute.
1: Yeah. And Jonathan paid £350 for it, and we was on a coach going to Cleethorpes, a load of us going to Cleethorpes all day.
0: Right.
1: And he was passing it down the bus just for the collectors, was record geeks to have a look at.
0: Right.
1: And my friend Rob Smith, who owns a shop in Nottingham, record shop in Nottingham, he was sat at the back of the bus, and he was a bit clumsy. And he picked the sleeve up, and the record just slipped out the sleeve and ran the full length of the bus, down the aisle, into the footwell. And Jonathan, who'd just bought it for £350, face was a picture.
0: I can imagine.
1: Yeah.
0: But then that record turned into something that was worth, well, it sold for how much?
1: It sold for £100,000 a couple of years back. Well, allegedly.
0: Okay, allegedly, yeah. And then just recently, it was a few years ago, it got sold again, but for a lot less.
1: Yeah, the test press turned up, and that was sold for about $40,000.
0: Right, okay.
1: Which went to Jack White of the White Stripes in Detroit.
0: Oh, really?
1: Yeah.
0: It's amazing, really, though, isn't it? And somebody, if it's true, £100,000, but even £40,000 for one 7-inch single is just...
1: It's mental, isn't it?
0: Lunacy. And I know you not particularly like it, but I'm going to play it anyway. This is Frank Wilson. And Do I Love You? Indeed I Do. And because Steve doesn't like it that much, I've played the extended version.

0: that's Stephen's shoe. That is like Japanese water torture, isn't it, really? It is Frank Wilson from 1965. And Do I Love You? Indeed I Do. And like I said, just because I knew I was going to play it, I extended it. So I think the original copy is about 2.5 minutes. So that one's five. Just for your listening pleasure, Steve. Right, and I think that'll do for the Northern Soul bit, to be honest. But yeah, no, thanks. Your insights are just amazing, to be honest. Like some of the stories you've got, and just your knowledge of Northern Soul is wicked. And you won some dancing competitions as well, didn't you, back in the day?
1: A few over the years. Won the Cleethorpes one twice.
0: Is this where the crane came from?
1: It was.
0: Oh, I've got that somewhere. We made a song about it, Steve, called the Crane King of Sheffield. I won't play it today, but no, brilliant, mate. Thanks for your insights on those. But don't forget,
1: always
0: of course,
1: a pleasure.
0: Yeah, no, you've got Russ's Rare Groovers to do. You've also got the Northern Words of Wisdom.
1: Yep.
0: Which is a new feature. I think we'll probably only do it the once, but we'll see. And Sue obviously is here to interpret.
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0: I'm just going to go and have a look at the barrage of abuse I've now got on Facebook.

the brilliant Tavares, and I Want to See You Soon, 1977. Great track, that is. A very good morning to Gary Campbell and Sue Wall, Axel LR, Nick Grant, Steve OB, Paul Wilkinson, Robert Dunbar, Olivia Harrison, daughter of legend, Hannah Dawson. Lovely to see you on the boat last week, and along with your rather fashionable father, Dave the Legend Dawson. Fantastic. Chaz Sandu as well. DJ Cool Keith, Rex the Dog, good morning to you. Dave Burns, Mr. Steve Kerr, Helen Tanner, David Noyes, Mary on a Free You, Michael Stavrino, Papa Michael, Andy Gibb, Robert Watt, and Donna Raystrick. Your comments on Facebook, I've reported you. when I was playing the Frank Wilson track, because if you're into Northern Soul, it's just like one of those records you've heard one too many times. And on Facebook, she went, "Alexa, volume 2, please." Which is very funny. Well, I thought it was very funny anyway. Right, we're going to go from that to a brand new track. Well, it's been out a couple, been around for a few weeks, and it's been on our playlist, but we just haven't got around to playing it. And apparently, this is from the film. It's The Devil Wears Prada 2. But this, I think this is fabulous. Sienna Spiro. It's called Material Lover. It's fabulous. Have a listen to this.

0: I love it. Sienna Spiro, or Sienna Spiro. I'm not sure how you pronounce that, but anyway. It's called Material Lover, and apparently it's taken from the soundtrack from The Devil Wears Prada 2. But yeah, that's awesome, isn't it? Right, up next, yes, it is The Law at 11 o'clock every Saturday morning. We have to play a dramatics track, and there's a corker from 1975 up next.
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It is Mark Collins Morning After. No Ravishing Russ today. He's leading the Pride London March today. Very proud of him. So Steve and Phyllis and his lovely wife Soufflé have joined us in the studio this week. So Steve's taking over all of the Ravishing Russ bits. So we'll be doing his Rare Groovers later. And also his ramblings, although we're calling it the Northern Words of Wisdom this week, which I'm looking forward to. In a kind of sadistic way. But brilliant. That is the Dramatics, the Law this week. The Dramatics track that we have to play at 11 o'clock every Saturday. It was I Was the Life of the Party. Another song written about Russ. 1975 that came out. Brilliant stuff. Now then. For those on the boat last Sunday, I keep saying Saturday because there's a boat today, which is Saturday, which is on the X at 5:30 this afternoon. But we had a great time on the boat last Sunday on the Thames. If you fancy coming along, they are really good fun, actually. The next one that we've got tickets available for is the October Soul Cruise. That's Sunday, October the 11th. That's on the Thames. Tickets are £25 for that. And also, if you fancy something before that, down on in Southampton, there is Soul on the Soul. It's the late summer, Sunday, September the 13th. The late summer cruise down on the Solent. Tickets are £24 for that. All of the tickets that are available for all of the cruises are on the Solar Radio website. If you go to solarradio.com and then click on shop, you'll see all of the stuff that's available there, which would be nice. We did have a bit of a summer breeze last Sunday on the boat. It was lovely and warm, but thankfully there was this lovely breeze that came through the boat. Fabulous.

0: Oh, the fantastic Isley Brothers, 1972 with Summer Breeze. That is such a tune, isn't it? A bit later on, of course, we've got Russ's Red Groovers. He did send them along, and Steve will be telling you all about those, Mr. Phyllis. We've also got his Northern Words of Wisdom, replacing the Ramblings. Well, we won't tell you when that is, because otherwise you'll just go and listen to something else until it comes on. A bit later on as well, I'm going to play a couple of my favourite tracks that I played on the boat, on the solar boat last Sunday. So we'll do that. But right now, though, yes, it's our regular feature. I know you love it. We're scratching my R&B itch.
1: 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Soul.

scratching my R&B itch on a Saturday morning. Love it. First track, Jermaine Paul, and Next to You from 2014. And that was Jason Champion and Warren Campbell featuring Tony Estes. And It'll Be All Right from 2019. I'm going to slip one more in because this is just awesome. Mr. Opez Ray Hayden. Oh, yes. He's got a new single out. It's called Because of You. And this is wonderful. Have a listen to this.

0: Souffle. You're off to see this gentleman in concert soon, aren't you?
1: Oh, yes, in a couple of weeks. A
0: couple of weeks. Mm-hmm. Oh, whereabouts is he playing?
1: At Wembley.
0: Mm-hmm. And I'm quite jealous, actually, because I'd quite like to go, if I'm being honest. No, I do, because it was funny. Russ was doing the Quiet Storm. Was it last Wednesday or the Wednesday before? And he played a Bruno Mars track, and it's super. And he does come up with some great stuff, doesn't
1: he?
0: So, Souffle, this is for you.
1: Thank
0: Looking
1: you.
0: Forward for your concert. This is Bruno Mars, and God Was Showing Off.

0: The brilliantly talented Bruno Mars, fabulous. God was showing off. Brand spanking new 2026, and Soufflé's going to see him at Wembley with Anderson .Paak. I'm very, very jealous, actually. That would be brilliant. I don't care what you say. I know it's kind of, it's probably in the pop charts, although I never really take much notice of it. But it's superb. Everything he does, that smoking out the window and all that kind of stuff. Yeah, I had that on repeat in my cab for ages. And people used to get in when I talked to him. I go, I'd rather listen to this if you don't mind. Rude. Right, up next is Russ's Rare Groovers. And of course, Russ isn't here today. He is actually down on the boat in Exeter. Well, that's what he told me, but I don't believe a word of it. Because when he was going out the door this morning in his pink tutu and rainbow vest, something was giving it. Anyway, but Steve's going to tell you all about his Rare Groovers in just a sec.
1: Summer is on the way. And after a sellout May event, we return to the fabulous Lakehurst Park, Milton Keynes, for

0: Summer Soul Barbecue. 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
1: Feel the vibe. 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

0: Solar Radio, your classic and 21st century soul station. It is Mark Collins Morning After. No Ravishing Russ today, but Mr. Stephen Phillips is here with Russ's Red Groupers this week. Right, Russ wrote this, so don't have a go at me.
1: Okay, so up first, we had Velvet, Bet You If You Asked Around. A group were previously known as the Flares and from Chicago, Illinois. They recorded two singles as the Flares, evolving into Velvet in 73 and recording this as one of their finest moments.
0: Right.
1: Up next, we had from Miami, The True Image, and I'm Not Over You Yet. A highly sought-after modern soul track, originally released on a 7-inch single in 78, written by Billy Wright and Thomas Sturt and produced by James Terry. Very little's known of The True Image. They appear to have only recorded a handful of singles. I'm Not Over You Yet, Secret Lover, Keep Me Dancing, and It's Only a Matter of Time. Thankfully, in 2000, Grapevine released it as a UK single as well. The original is on the Smash label, Super Smash label, and is worth somewhere around $9,000 a copy.
0: Nine grand. Do you know what's most impressive about that, Steve? That's really small print, and you're not wearing glasses. For a man of your age, that's incredible. Because I would be able to read that. No, I have to have font at least 16. Right, Steve's also got a story about this next song as well. Well, he can tell you afterwards, but yeah, oh, this is
2: no,
0: awesome.
2: No, I'm not saying I'm the praying kind.
0: One from last Sunday's Boats.
2: But every night.

0: Oh, the fantastic Harold Melvin and the Blue Notes with Praying from 1979. And I just checked the email, Steve. I just thought I'd share this one with you. From the lovely Stevie C. Says, oh, Mark, just fantastic. That extended version of Frank Wilson, Do I Love You? Indeed I Do. Just brilliant, mate. Keep up the good work. Thanks, Steve. See? Anyway, Harold Melvin and the Blue Notes, Praying. You got a little story about this as well, haven't you?
1: Oh, yes. Back in 1979, I used to go to record shops in Nottingham, one called Music Inn, which was basically musical instruments upstairs, sheet music. Downstairs, they had a cellar full of vinyl.
0: Right.
1: All chucked in cardboard boxes and tea chests. None of them had sleeves on. And I dug a load of stuff out, and Harold Melvin was one of them.
0: Right.
1: And I started to play it down one of the clubs I was DJing at, the Brit in Nottingham. And a modern DJ called Adam Buchanan used to come down every week, and he pestered the life out of me for months to sell him that record, because I'd got the only known copy at the time.
0: Yeah, right. It was the only known copy at the time. It was on an album, wasn't it? I think they put it on an album.
1: But nobody knew of the album at the time.
0: Yeah, right. Yeah, 1979. Yeah, no, absolutely. Brilliant. I love it.
1: I did cave in and sell it him in the end.
0: Discovering. We were talking about, you know, like people, you play something and they come up. And I remember doing a thing at the Blue Note in Hoxton when it used to be there on a Sunday. And I was playing a track. It was only like a Sylvia Stripling track. And this guy came up and he was trying to follow the record round with his head. And I was like, he's going to get a crick in his neck in a minute. And so I said, wait until I finish playing. You can have a look. So anyway, I played another record, and he literally got a notebook out, and he was writing down the serial number, and he was looking to see if there was anything written on the playout. You know, like
1: he was looking for the matrix number in the playout.
0: Yeah, like, and I'm like, no, that's a different, that's a totally different level to what I'm used to. But anyway, right, next track, great track actually. And afterwards, stand by, because it's time. It's not the ramblings of Ravishing Ross this week. It's Steve's Northern Words of Wisdom. Only he will be able to understand it, but I might have to get Soufflé to interpret. great track, this. Chuck Kissel, fabulous.

0: Tracks on the Radio Saturday morning. The fantastic Chuck Clissell and Don't Tell Me You're Sorry from 1979. Okay, now it is time to gather your friends and family around the wireless set, because although the ramblings of Ravishing Russ is not taking place today, the Steve's Northern Words of Wisdom are, and here they come in. Oh.
1: Mark, hear all, see all. Say nought, hear us up, hear us uppered, or pay down thy brass. A classic Yorkshire proverb.
0: Sue, can you translate?
2: A classic Yorkshire proverb stressing the value of listening, observing and holding your tongue, as well as paying your fair share.
0: Fabulous. I didn't want to play that, I want to play this. I thought as you was in today, I'd play as much Northern Soul as I could.

0: is a tune. I don't care what you say, Phyllis. Brilliant. Timmy Ruffin, yeah, no, it is, isn't it? He Who Picks a Rose, fabulous, from 1966. We've got time for one more, but I'm not going to play any Northern Soul because Ash needs time to do his hair and makeup and stuff. but thanks for coming in today and sitting.
1: More than welcome, mate. It's been a pleasure.
0: I know you was down here anyway, not particularly for me, but yeah, for the Temptations and the Four Tops. But and Soufflé, thank you for your interpreting.
2: You're welcome.
0: She said, "You're not going to make me say anything, are you?" Yes. Anyway, no, thanks, Steve. And you're off to a gig this afternoon. I know you're not playing in it.
1: Yep.
0: But what is it? Is it Exmouth Market?
1: Upmarket Soul.
0: Upmarket Soul, Exmouth Market, this afternoon from 4 o'clock.
1: Yep.
0: So if you want to meet Mr. Phyllis in person and his lovely wife Soufflé, that's the place to go. Fantastic. Up next is Mr. Ash Selector with a Groove Control show. Have a safe trip back to up north, Stephen Sue. Russ will be back next week. If we pay him enough, he'd probably come back, I think. And if you're going to Pride today, have a great day. It'll be fabulous. If you've never been, just fabulous day. And also, if you're going on the X this afternoon, down on the River X in Exeter, have a great boat, people. 5:30, be there, or the boat goes without you. Have a great weekend. Ash up next.

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Good afternoon and welcome. It's the Groove Control Show. Got to say a big thanks to Mark Collins for the last couple of hours with special guests in the studio. Stephen and Sue, the S&S crew, we'll call them. Bringing the north to the south, doing their thing. It's nice to see them both. Kicking off the show, it's a Soul Shack Classic Hour. Gail Adams, Love Fever. Can I say hi to Ruben and Maria? Gary Moore, Belda Lewis and the Dirty Stopouts crew. Teresa, Mabel, Vicky and Angel in Barcelona. Dave Burns, how you doing, Burnsy? Michael McLean and Kathy. Karen Marples. Paul, the one-man band, Bennett. Mark Wigan up north. Dave Dawson and Hannah in the Midlands. And to my North London soul brother, Mr. Ishar Kasbah. Well, since we've had a Northern class, let's give you a bit of Southern class, right? It's time for a touch of class. I love you, pretty baby.

0: course, Stavrino as well. Shout out to Chris Taylor and Maxine. Big hi to Tex James.
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0: Leroy Wonderful Hudson. All because of you.

Love those lush strings. Gotta say hi to Cleo and Kazram in Newcastle. Shout out to Rob One. Big hi to Jilly Cannon. The Welsh Wonder, DD O'Quinn. Mark Barnwell locked in from Bexhill on Sea.

and Tony, listening in the garden, waiting for the sun to come out. And a big hi to Chasandu as well. Time to use your body and soul. Sounds of Crown Heights Affair. It's a Soul Shack classic hour on the Groove Control Show with Ash Selector right here.

So if you want to be dancing to the music tonight, Saturday the 4th of July, yes, it's Independence Day. Happy Independence Day to all our friends in the USA. We celebrate tonight. My first stop is the Leather Bottle, 277 Kingston Road. That's Merton Wimbledon, SW19 3NW, 8 to 1 a.m. Myself and David Bunce there. All the soulful, funky goodness flavours for you. And it's absolutely free to get in. I leave there and I do a late set at Strictly Soul, the Independent Soul Night again, another Independent Soul Night. 9 p.m. till 2 a.m. It all happens at the Copley Beach Hotel, John Knight Way in Bracknell. RG12 ATF. And you can stay over if you... Till 2 a.m. it all happens at the Copley Beach Hotel, John Knight Way in Bracknell. RG12 ATF.

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2: 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I am hooked on you.

The Controllers. My Secret Fantasy. Gotta say a big hi to Barry Goodwin and Amanda. Lee Beresford locked in while he's at work. Barty Griffa, the wonderful Eddie Armani, and the lovely Dorothy. Big hi to Kelly Joyce and Dean, and Kev Dealey and Audrey. So since it's American Independence Day, we're going to take you to LA for some LA nights. Sons of Yusuka Agawa.

17th of July, a brand new night called Community Groove Night. And what it is, it's a night where there's all genres, all grooves, and everyone's welcome. Soul, R&B, reggae, house classics, funk, hip-hop, new jack swing. It's all in there at the Coppin Beach Hotel in Bracknell. Myself, DJ SB, and Michael Angle, and a special guest performing tracks from their forthcoming new album are the legendary Cool Notes. That's all at the Coppin Beach Hotel in Bracknell, Friday, the 17th of July.

Saturday the 18th of July, I'm back at Posh London, 763 to 765 Harrow Road in Sudbury, for a night called Soul Legends. But you know what, this is their special edition, where it's Rare Groove, Classic Soul and Lover's Rock edition. Doors open at 5pm, goes through to 1:30am. In fact, sorry, doors open at 6pm this time. I was there last week, absolutely brilliant place. Lovely venue, Shisha Lounge at the rear. And they do Caribbean food, lovely till 9pm. Sansa Deco!

Saturday, 25th of July, I'm back at the White Lion, 232 Stretton High Road, London, SW16 1BB. 5 p.m. to 1 a.m. Caribbean food from Lisa's Kitchen there, if you fancy a munch. Myself and Stevie Dundee in the main room and other DJs in the back room. Two rooms of sounds.

0: So if you want to find out where to catch me out and about, go to ashselector.com and go to the Soul Events page. All events I mention are on there, including a Sussex Soul Weekend. I'll be there Friday the 7th of August at the Felbridge Hotel and Spa. For info, sussexsoulweekend.co.uk. The Saturday night, I'm at Make That Move at the Leather Bottle in Wimbledon. And on Sunday the 9th of August, I'll be at Amazing Grace in Canary Wharf. It's a daytime affair, 5 p.m. to 1 a.m. Big DJ lineup there, looking forward to that. Saturday 22nd of August, Bits and Bobs 2. Fundraiser for Prostate and Breast Cancer Now charities. I'm going to support the cause with a big lineup of DJs. All happens at JD's, which is above Dunnings 2, 76 The Parade in Watford, W17 1AW. Tickets available on Eventbrite and of course the Solar Radio Soul Cruise. I look forward to seeing you all on Sunday the 23rd of August. Sunday 30th of August, of course, it's another bank holiday. We've got the Love Soul all day at the Lord Hill, Watling Street in Bexley Heath. I'll be joining Mr. P, LP, Dave Wantone, Franco, Simon Van Oz, and the MC, the little man, Afro D. We'll be in the garden with a barbecue, 2 p.m. to 6:30, with some chill tunes. And the party goes inside and carries on till 11 p.m. after that. Tickets on lovesoulevents.com.
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0: Shout out to Ronald Fran, Lloyd Essen, Uwe Della Martins, Vince Witherspoon and Cherokee Paul in the USA, Christine Bahan, Claire Denning, Jan Buey, Amal Enver and David Noyes.

0: forward to seeing you with the Welsh crew at Saluso in Spain, the 10th to 16th of September. It's now sold out. If you want to go on the waiting list, email thesalusoweekender@gmail.com. Big hi to Tim Southcott. Shout out to Ian Little, Jack Cotton, Andy Moran, Basil Brook, Steve O'B, Philip Medcalf, Paul Fellows, Barry Marzetti, Axel Lauren France, and Gary Campbell. It's time to open the doors on room 2.
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0: New joint from Joe Jordan. Last night. Don't run away.

0: Do you know what? We're halfway through the year already. Where's the time gone?
1: You know how much I love you.
0: Something for some winter sunshine, right?
1: We're awful.
0: Sharm El-Sheikh. That's in Sharm El-Sheikh in Egypt, the 15th to 22nd of March 2027. It's on a beautiful five-star Savoy Hotel Resort. 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And you can grab food. They have a late-night restaurant. You can grab something at 2 a.m. in the morning as well. Big DJ lineup. I'll be there. 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Sheila Moore Piper, show love, it's what we got to do. We got to do more of this. Love.

to hear her doing an up-tempo thing. I like this. October the 9th to the 12th at the Soul Disciples Weekender in Hemsby. 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And Johnny's there as well, and Lady Lauren Hill. 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

Village Hotel, right? That's in Walsall, Birmingham. Yep, I'm coming to Birmingham. You've been asking me for ages. So I'm making a journey there for DJ Unknown's birthday bash, and it's A Touch of Red, a masquerade ball. For joining my buddy, DJ Lee Moore, we're coming down from London town to bring the grooves for you. A very dreamy kind of track here. Marcio Bossa, Golden Dreams. Makes me feel like floating on a cloud.

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2: Dave Hollister's back from Blackstreet. Remember him in the 90s with that fabulous band? His new joint, Voodoo Magic.

Shouts out big hi to Wayne Freeman. The very last Terry Soul Weekender. It's Friday the 13th to the 15th of November 2026. And a 4-star double tree by Hilton in Swindon. Supporting charity Parkinson's Southwest UK. Incognito, the legends performing live in concert. Myself and Paul Lewis from Solar representing there. I'm yours again. Oh, yeah. Joining a host of other DJs. I'm yours again. Oh, baby. I'm yours. So when you want a sugar high, what do you have? You need a little booster. Do you have a donut? Do you have sweets? Ice cream? What gives you your sugar high? Talking about sugar high.

0: Got to send a massive shout out to Jeanette Silva. She did her first park run today in Penrose. 40.34 minutes. Wow. Shout out to Jeff Hall. I could do a chip shop run for you. What are you having?
1: So, ladies and gentlemen, thank you for joining me. My name's Kay McKelly.
0: The Colleagues. Right now, we're vibing out. And Case, very featuring October Colleagues. London. And okay, Find a Way.
1: Starting.
2: Baby, baby, your love find its way back to me. 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
0: It's a hot R&B rock.

0: Embargo is at 533B. Kings Road, London, yeah. SW10OTZ. I'm coming to Chelsea. Whoa. Not for the football.
1: That thing didn't move you just a little bit.
0: Just to boogie and play tunes.
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Room 3, Thoughts of the Floor Business. Kicked off with Think of Me, Jihad Muhammad featuring Rona Ray, TJ Coflow on a vocal remix there. In the background, Let It Begin, Pat Bardot featuring Sophia Rubino and Rona Ray. So Rona Ray on both of those tracks there.

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2: Look on the Bright Side is the album from Malcolm Strachan. His third solo album. And this is Latin Soul Shaker, taken from that fabulous album.

Got to send a big shout out in Islington to my buddy Mr. Martin Abel. And a shout out to Grant Harris as well. As we approach the end of the show, the Jazz Junction. At the top of the hour, Mr. Ian Jones takes you on an adventure around the park. That's his land of music. Gonna take you on the swings. He said he'll push you around the roundabout as well. So tonight, my first stop is Make That Move at the Leather Bottle. That's Merton in Wimbledon. Kicks off at 8 p.m, rolls through to 1 a.m. Absolutely free to get in. And I leave there and I head to the Cockpit Beach Hotel, and I'll be in the Après nightclub there for Strictly Soul. Both Independence Day's parties tonight. Tomorrow, I'm on a soul boat, but one with a difference. For Wilfie's 70th birthday, I'll be playing there for him. So I hope to see some of you over the weekend, whatever you're up to. If you're staying in, keep it solar. If you're going out, have a great time. I'm going to leave you with this one right here. The juice ain't worth the squeeze. From GW. I don't know. I like juice that's squeezed. Especially, I love fresh juice. Anyone going to make me one? Maybe do me a little mocktail? I'll have some of that. Whatever you're up to, stay with Soli, your classic and 21st century soul station. Catch you next week, same time, same place, same space. Stay blessed.

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Ladies and gentlemen, the time has arrived for you to enjoy this week's Adventures in the Land of Music from Solar Radio with your host, Ian Jung. For the next 2 hours, you will be entertained with music that you may know, music that may be new to you, but music that you will love. So sit back and relax and enjoy this week's Adventures in the Land of Music.

The sun is out. The sky is blue. And Ian Johns is playing, just for you, summertime music on the Adventures in the Land of Music.

0: Here we are once again, back together again, just you, me and the sunshine for another 2 hours of top class sunshine soulful goodness here on your classic and 21st century soul station. We are, of course, Solar Radio as your Saturday afternoon musical journey continues with this week's adventures in the land of music. As always, many, many thanks to the fantastic Ash Selector for the last 2 hours of top class top draw music. Yet again, a fantastic program full of quality. Don't forget, Ash is back here next Saturday, live from Solar HQ. Have a great week, my friends. Looking forward to midday next Saturday already. My name is Ian Johns, and welcome to my world of peace, harmony, and tranquility on a Saturday afternoon, live and direct from Solar HQ, where we have all completed yet another week here on planet Earth. Yeah, well done. So we started off the program today with a couple of brilliant songs just to get us in the mood for a sunshine adventure. Oh, we love a sunshine adventure. First of all, from a lady who started her singing career with Al Hudson and the Soul Partners, turning solo in 1981. We heard from Alicia Myers with the fabulous song she released in 1984, You Get the Best From Me, open brackets, Say Say Say. Then 1994, then remixed in 2007 from an album called The Remixes and B-Sides. We heard from former Young Disciples lead vocalist and goddaughter of James Brown. And we heard Carlene Anderson with a superb domino mix of True Spirit. What a super way to kick off this week's adventures in the land of music. Oh, I'm most impressed already. And I've got another hour and three quarters to go. Yep, I think I've peaked. In fact, I'm pretty sure I've peaked. Of course, today is the 4th of July, 2026. It is American Independence Day. Happy 4th of July to all our American friends, listeners, and family. It is also, though, Alice in Wonderland Day. And lit for a very important date. For those who are madly in love with all the characters and the fantasy of Alice's world, this would be an ideal time to gather your friends together and your family for a tea party this afternoon. Oh yeah, we'll have a tea party, shall we? Yeah, you can. Complete with tea and dainty teapots, as well as cookies, biscuits, crumpets and jam. I'm hungry already. I'm hungry. It is also Independence from Meat Day, a day for people all over the world to try to focus on not eating meat. It's a great day today, isn't it? It's lovely. This program is all about the music, no sport, no politics, no religion. And you're more than welcome to join me in my merry world of music for this week's adventures in the land of music. And if you want to get in touch, you know what to do. 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

respite from the heatwave that we had in the UK over the past few weeks. Be warned though, the intense heat is making a comeback over the next few days. Temperatures expected to reach the mid-30s again, although today we're supposed to have lots of sunshine and about 33 degrees. What have we got at the moment? 24 at Solar HQ. And of course in the north of England, it's raining. Aw, never mind. Taken from the new album from Omar, which is called Brighter the Days, the remixes. It was released last week. We heard I've Been Waiting, remixed by Maestro and DJ Super, to get us in the mood for a Saturday afternoon of sunshine, soulful goodness. So on this week's Adventures in the Land of Music, we will have our usual roll call for you at 2:30. Get a like in the picture on Facebook, Blue Sky, Instagram, Twitter. Drop me an email, ian.jonesatsolarradio.com, to be included. We'll have three of your Club Corker suggestions, where this week I was looking for any song with time in the title. And for those of you who sent in suggestions, thank you for taking the time to search and send them into the adventure. We'll hear my song of the week from the excellent Tanya Holt, which I think is just a great summer tune. And at 3 o'clock, it's time for this week's 3 o'clock Wiggle, where I will be getting you ready for a weekend of dancing and prancing. And this week, it's Ladies' Day for this week's Wiggles. Four songs all mixed together, as only the adventures can bring you. And we will warm down after the Wiggle and enter the chill-out zone at 3:40. Basically, there is no need for you to go anywhere this afternoon, because all you need is right here as we get ready for the main man, Phil Baker, at 4 o'clock this afternoon. Two more songs to go before today's roll call. Get liking that picture. Come on, get in there.

today. It's so good to have Shayla Prosper making upbeat music. Superb. Taking us up to roll call today. First of all, we heard from Tony Lindsay, former lead vocalist of Santana from 1991 to 2015. And following the death of Frankie Beverly, was rumoured to be his replacement with Maze, but that never came about. His current song is called Falling in Love. Follow Tony Lindsay with a brand new song from the excellent Shayla Prosper. It's called That Thing. Two super powerful songs just for you on a Saturday afternoon. If you're in, you're in. If you're not, you're going to mention a little later. Yes, which can mean just one thing. Just turned 2:30. It is time for today's roll call. And here we go. Pin back them there logos. Starting off with Twitter. We say hi to Nick Hartnell, Sanj, Sophie Spring, Cliff Edwards, Ron Wright, Nikki Stone, Mark Wesley, Kevin Winston, Joey Kennedy, Ian Todd, Mike Howard, also Sarah Gold, Studio 57 in Switzerland. And also we say hello to Jerry Holland as well. Hi Jerry, how are you? Keeping yourself in touch with today's super duper music. On Blue Sky, hi to Davis Hacker, Chris Gray, Steve Simmons, Monty Sando, Naomi Smith, Jess Tessa, Dennis Goris, Reese Dimsdale, Michael Hall, Remy

0: Paul and Mark Fish on Instagram. We say hi to Roy Hawkins and Rebecca in Zanzibar. A man who is celebrating his forthcoming birthday at the end of August, Paul Kidley. He's away to the family this weekend. Breeze McCreath, Greg Emerson, Peter Scott, David Humphreys, Von Tatt, Thomas in Sweden. What are you up to today, Thomas? We'll find out later, I would imagine. Tracy James, Roy Hawkins, Debbie Clancy and Colin Wildish on email. Alex Dobbins, Lucy Hopkins, Tony Denning, Kim Reynolds, Martin Coggins, Maria Hutchinson, Bernice Baker, Sean Matteson, Vince Witherspoon in LA. Happy 4th of July, Vince. Also to Mitchell Morris in New York, I believe. Happy 4th of July. Gasby in Aberdeen, Spencer Eels in a very lovely part of the world, the New Forest. Michael Holman, Peter Bloom, William Silver Jr., Carl Stacey, Steve Dolphin, Neil Harvey, Steve Webb, Ronald Ferran in an overcast London, which is now sunny. Kim Thompson in Eastbourne, Lee Beresford, who is working hard in a secret location in London. I can't tell you where he is, basically because he hasn't told me. On Facebook today, we say hi to Mark Leslie, Tony and Carol Bond, Hazel Viney. Also to Russ Cole, our very own, Bev Wilshire, Kino Powell, happy 4th of July, Kino. Nick Gunn and Sarah, Catherine and Tony Dyke, Cliff Meganson, Basil Brook, Didi O'Quinn, Jerry Crowley, Wendy Fenton, Steve O'B, Jilly Cannon, Rich Carter, Phil Medcalf, Katrina Stewart. Hopefully it's not raining where you are, Katrina. Also, Grant Harris, Michael and Kathy McLean, who are all at Love Supreme in Sussex, having a great time apparently. The wonderful Phil and Joni Baker, known as Sir and Lady Baker. Yeah, I know. Leon Donald Winkle, Ian D, Mark Mountain, Chaz Sandu, Gary and Teresa Campbell, Wendy Foy, also Tim Southcote, Dave Burns, David Noyes, very good afternoon. He's just a wonderful man. Always have to say hello to David, whether he's here or not, basically. Carl Craig, Andy Winwright. Text James, so good we have to tell him twice that he's here. Umbrari and Goko, Chris Bridgman, text James, Michael McLean again, and text James. Also to Geraldine Wake, Her Majesty, the Queen of Barnsley, Cliff Meganson, Michael Watts, Grace Bell, keeping dry, of course, Fergus Langdale, Jilly Cannon. Also to our very own Phil Filu, and Gary Moore, Karen Marples, Paul D. Bennett, Ishar Kasbar. How you doing, Ishar? Dave Dawson, Andrew Jackson, Sue Tucker, Tony Harknett, bonjour to Axel Ellar, Dave Matthews, Nick Lambert, and Lloyd Essen. Well done. Thank you very much for joining me this afternoon. So, let's have the first of this week's, oh yes, your Club Corkers. Looking for songs with the word time in the title. Thank you for all the suggestions. I think today we have three absolute crackers. And we say hi to the self-proclaimed mayor of Barnsley, Steve Illingsworth, contacted via the Adventures in the Land of Music page on Facebook, of course. Asked to hear a song released in 1980 by a British band formed in 1979. Steve, thank you so much. Your song's on the way.
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3: It's not long now. 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
6: It is now time to hear the first of this week's Club Corkers. Thank you for your song suggestion.

So the first of this week's Club Corker suggestions, the self-proclaimed mayor of Barnsley, Steve Illingsworth, he contacted the Adventures via the Adventure Facebook page very, very quickly last week as well, and asked to hear a track from 1980 by the London-based jazz funk band Light to the World. And of course we heard Time. Thank you, Steve. An excellent song suggestion. Love it to bits. Hope all is good with you, my friend. Also, very good afternoon to Jane Brockwell as well. Hello, Jane. Hope you're well today. If you want to mention on the program, you know what to do. Facebook, Twitter, Instagram, email. Get on the case right now.

0: weeks ago I was telling you I had such a difficult choice to make with my song of the week. Mother's Favourite Child. Yeah, they had a single out and they had an album out, but the single wasn't on the album, if you see what I mean. That's a track from that excellent album. The album's called Dance Funk and R&B. All remixed by Opalopo. That's called Bait. A superb song. Good album as well. Well worth adding to your musical collection. We'd just like to hear of the Adventures in the Land of Music. The whole of the Adventures in the Land of Music team would just like to say a very happy birthday to Jack. He is 6 years old today, and he is a massive solar fan. He said, I've been with you since the beginning. He's six, for crying out loud. Jack, have a happy birthday. I bet you're going to be spoiled rotten, aren't you?
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0: Time to warm up for this week's 3 o'clock wiggle, and it's a ladies' day one this week.

Song of the Week, the Sunburst Bands featuring Tiffany Tazell and Reach for My Love. And the really disappointing thing about it is still only available on vinyl, but it's sold out everywhere on vinyl. Just a great tune, love it so much. Kim Reynolds is struggling with the post-holiday ironing. She said, I'm 3 hours in. She'd do what my wife did. She split it up into 2 6-hour sessions. It was brilliant. Sitting there at the dining room table watching her iron away. Even the neighbours were watching her do the ironing.

0: with St. Paul Peterson and a whole load of musicians who have played with the likes of Prince and The Time. We heard Gotta Keep the Funk Alive. It is such a cool tune. It is ridiculously cool. That's how cool it is. And this is my song of the week for the week, as played on Breakfast on Monday morning from the excellent Tanya Nolan. And that was Waiter, Check Please. It is just such a great tune. It's got to make the Sweet Rhythms charts, without a doubt. So if you're all ready for this week's 3 o'clock wiggle, please make sure you've warmed up, you've stretched well this week. And we have a ladies' day today as well. Four songs in the mix just for you, all done by the ladies.
1: 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Why don't you join me for Yacht Soul on Solar Radio? 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
7: Hey, this is David A. Tobin here. Are you ready for this 3 o'clock wiggle? I am. Please make sure you stretch well before wiggling.
0: Wendy Costin has made it just in time for the wiggle. Also, Roberta Fossoni and Ruth Imber, Dwayne Palmer,

0: do it. Henley Regatta can do it. So why can't the Adventures in the Leather Music, eh? Welcome back to part two of this week's adventure. My name's Ian Johns. You're listening to your classic and 21st century soul station. We are Sonar Radio. And of course, Ladies Day, the 3 o'clock wiggle, getting you in the mood for the weekend where you're staying and are venturing out. Don't forget, you can catch me dropping those beats in Essex next Saturday after the programme and racing round to the Essex Festival. I'm on at 7:30. Should be fun. First in the wiggle today, a song released in 1985 with the soundtrack to the movie Fast Forward. We heard and hopefully grew to Syeda Garrett with Do You Want It Right Now? You're Gonna Have to Wait. Then 1982, Sharon Brown with I Specialize in Love, given a funky disco vibe by the Netherlands' finest, Ben Liebrandt. Then originally from 1984, and a song written by Prince, performed by Chaka Khan, along with the rapping of Melly Mel from Grandmaster Flash, we heard I Feel For You. Another one done by Dr. Packer. Then the final song in the mix this week, 1982, from the late Sharon Redds. It's ironic, really, and I'll tell you why in a minute. Sharon Redd, Never Gonna Give You Up. El Ember, very good afternoon. Thank you so much. That means an awful lot to me, by the way, what you said there today. And the reason I say what I said a little earlier is because Les Adams and Sharon Redd, they were very, very, very, very good friends. So I would imagine that they're probably moving and grooving at this very moment in time together. He taught me everything I know, El. It's as simple as that. Hi to Rick Hayter, also to Martin Smith as well. Very good afternoon to you. So glad you could pop in and say hello. And hopefully you enjoyed this week's 3 o'clock wiggle. It's time, yes, Geraldine, the Her Majesty, the Queen of Barnsley's got it absolutely right. It is now time to warm down after this week's 3 o'clock wiggle. Two cool songs for you. Not only cool, but both of them are brand new releases as well. Enjoy.
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0: right here.
1: Just marvellous. What a way to warm down after a wiggle, huh? Two cool songs just for you. And they're both brand new as well. The brand new song from October London, released on the 19th of June. It's called Silent Treatment. And I'm sure we've all had the Silent Treatment somewhere along the line, haven't we? Yes. Followed October London with a new song from Johnny Burgos. That'll please Dave Fleming. Released on the 30th of June. It's called Right Here. Two super smooth warm down songs for you this afternoon. We say a very good afternoon to Christine Behan, who's popped in to say hello. Hello, Christine. Hope you're well today. Also to John Bliss. Thank you so much for your kind words, John. That's very good. And I said I would keep you up to date with what Thomas in Sweden is up to. He says, I'm finally done with some work on the windows of my summer house. I'm telling you, it hasn't gone well. He said, but I'm sitting down in the garden now with a beer and enjoying the program. Thank you so much from Thomas. Thomas, thank you. Very appreciated. Shall we have the second of this week's Your Club Corkers? Looking for songs with time in the title. We say very good afternoon and we pop down to beautiful Eastbourne and say hi to Kim Thompson, who got in contact via email and johnsonsolarradio.com, asked to hear a song released in 1981. Thank you, Kim. It is a beautiful song and that's one of the reasons I chose it.
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3: The sensational Sunday Soul Sessions are back this weekend, the 5th of July, at the spectacular Tranquil Turtle Stevenage. 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The Sun Terrace is open with its own bar and there's Dutch's Caribbean Kitchen for lunch. We start at 12 noon. What better way is there to spend a Sunday afternoon? We'll see you there.
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3: 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Just a great tune.

0: I get asked on many occasions, how do you choose the club corkers? Well, first of all, I don't. You send them in, and then we go through the process of getting rid of the ones that you hear every day on the radio, and we look for songs that you don't hear that often, and that, without a doubt, is one of them. Rockin' Robins. Time to think. Corker number two. Songs with time in the title, and that song asked for by the lovely Kim Thompson in Eastbourne, who contacted the Adventures via email, asked to hear that song released in 1981. Time to think. Excellent song suggestion, Kim. Hope all is good with you. There is just one more song to come with time in the title. The big question is, will it be yours? Remembering, of course, what I said. Always looking for good songs, but ones you don't hear on the radio that often. It gives you a little bit of a clue, really, doesn't it? Hi to John. John Tatum, he says, bugger, I missed the 14:30 shout-out again. So good job you don't talk like that, ain't it, John? Said, I was distracted today. Barbecue with the kids. Appreciated tuning the shout-out. All the best from Janice, John Boy, Liz, Lead Out, and Steak and Kidney. Okay, all right, so you got a pie around for dinner today, have you? Okay, that's fair enough. John, thank you for the email. Very appreciated. Also, hi to Jack Cotton and also to Kev Downey as well. Thank you so much for popping in. You've got here just in time to kick back and relax.
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0: So this week's Chill Out Zone brought to you in association with Jazz Karis and her new song called Faith, which is just a gorgeous piece of music, and Robert and Tommy Owens and his current single, which is called Artistic Girl. Two beautiful songs to help you kick back and relax on a Saturday afternoon. Just marvellous. So the rest of your Saturday here on Solar Radio is looking really nice, and I mean really nice as well. 4 o'clock this afternoon, the legend that is. Not only is he a legend, he's a 100% a lovely guy as well. Sir Phil Baker, OBE, a person I'm proud to call a friend. Oh yeah, we mustn't forget Lady Joni as well. She'll be there making loads of tea and stuff. He always produces a quality program for you on a Saturday afternoon, and he's here from 4 o'clock with It's All About the Groove, the ever marvellous. Ah, yes, Phil Baker. 6 o'clock, Captain Mike G will be here with your monthly time machine through until 8 when we don our boat shoes for this month's Yacht Soul with Paul Clifford, where this month Paul features music released on the Capitol record label. That'll be interesting. I'm looking forward to that one. And then at 10 o'clock, the ever wonderful Paul Phillips will be here with the virtual nightclub, rounding up your Saturday through until midnight. Jonathan McHugh is in Laos. Hello, Jonathan. Hope you're keeping really well. He moves all over the Far East, doesn't he? And Nick Bell, also, very good afternoon to you. So glad you could pop in and say hello.
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3: 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I'm Jody Watley, and this is my latest release, The Dawn. The Alex DeCho

0: That's the brand new song from Jody Watley. It's called The Dawn, all remixed by Alex the Chow. Apparently he did do it as well. Yes, there's no AI and got involved in that at all. Just fantastic. Really, really enjoying that. Don't forget, next Saturday, July the 11th, Solar Radio are at the Essex Festival at Hornchurch. DJs on parade in the Soul Tent next Saturday will be, the Governor, Tony Munson, will be there. Also, Gussie. Not seen Gussie for ages. Looking forward to catching up with him. Neil Simpson, Lady G, Dr. Soul, Gary Spence, Robbie Peters, and little old me. My wife is really looking forward to coming and sitting in the studio for 2 hours next week before we go to Essex Fest. Yes, it'll be great. Don't worry. I'll look after you. Shall we have the final Your Club Caucus song suggestion for the week, where I was looking for songs associated or with time in the title? Remembering what I say, they're ones that you don't often hear, but they're really good. So, Lloyd, the music lover Mulder, got in touch with The Adventures via The Adventures in the Land of Music Facebook page and asked to hear a song released in 1980 by a band formed in 1977 by a man who sadly is only ever remembered for one song from a movie. Thank you, Lloyd, for your song suggestion. I just think it's the best way to get us in the mood for the fabulous Phil Baker at 4 o'clock.
1: It is now time to hear the third and final Club Corkers for the week. Thank you for your song suggestion.
0: It is just a tune. And thank you, Lloyd, for this. Yeah. Forget Ghostbusters. This is Ray Parker Jr. and Radio, and it's time to party. If you want to know what next week's subject is, I'll tell you straight after this. Thank you, Lloyd.

0: Final one, song with the time in the title. Asked for by Lloyd, the music lover molder, got in touch by the Adventures Facebook page. You can join that page anytime you want, really. Just ask to join. I'm sure Gary will let you in. Won't you, Gary? He lets anybody in. He let me in, for goodness sake. Marvellous. He works so hard on that page as well. That song was released in 1977 by a band who produced some fantastic soulful goodness and was led by Ray Parker Jr., who sadly is only ever remembered for that dreadful song Ghostbusters. Radio with It's Time to Party. What a super tune that is. Thank you, Lloyd, for the song suggestion. Hope everything is good with you, my friends. At next week's Corker theme, remembering what I said earlier, gotta be goods and gotta be songs that you don't often hear on solo radio. I'm looking for songs released 40 years ago. 1986. 40 years ago. Wow. It's quite easy, really. Get your suggestions in now. You can do so emailing ianjohns@soloradio.com, or you can look out for the posts that go up on Tuesday morning on, of course, social media. Oh, marvellous. And that's it for this week's Adventures in the Land of Music.
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0: I have.
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0: Yes.
1: We go again next Saturday from 2 p.m. with more fantastic music.
0: Oh, can't wait.
1: Have a great week.
0: Have yourself a fantastic week. Don't forget, I'm back with breakfast 8 o'clock Monday morning. Thank you for spending 2 hours of your day with little old me in my world of sunshine, soulful goodness. As I say, breakfast from 8 o'clock on Monday. Don't be late. Failing that, we go again next Saturday from 2 p.m. with more Adventures in the Land of Music. That's your warm-up. The main man's on the way. Stand by for the fabulous Sir Phil Baker OBE next. My name is Ian Johns. I'm saying ta-ta. Have yourself a great weekend.

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2: Good afternoon, welcome along to It's All About The Groove, right here on Solar Radio with me, Phil Baker. Good afternoon to you. Well, what can I say? My thanks to Ian Johns for a wonderful 2 hours of music, as hot as the weather, Ian. Absolutely fabulous. He'll be back Monday morning with The Breakfast Show right here on Solar, and of course, next Saturday with more adventures in the land of music at 2 p.m. Safe journey home, my friend. For the next 2 hours, it's all about the groove. 2 hours of great tunes from across the decades, including coming up at 5 o'clock, the Saturday Sweet Soul selection, a couple of tunes to chill with Phil, and at 5:30, we've got the Britbit. And also, we're going to have a bit of a theme this week. A couple of weeks ago, I did Mount Rushmore female soul singers. Mine ended up with Aretha, Marlena Shaw, Mavis Staples, and Gladys Knight. And there's about two or three others that could have gone in there. And this week, we're going to do the male soul singers. Male soul singers only. That's what we're going to do this week. But coming up first, we've got Vessi Simmons.

1979, Vessie Simmons, Make It On My Own. Great stuff. Also known as Busty Simmons. I'll let you do your own research. Solar Radio, it's all about the groove. Saturday afternoons. It is live from the R&R studio, and it is glorious, absolutely glorious. Now, as I mentioned, we're doing the Mount Rushmore of male soul singers. Now, don't forget, Mount Rushmore only has four heads on it, so this is going to be tricky. So, but with this guy, get on it.

0: 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Soul music. 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

Luther. From 1977, a short-lived group called the Luthers, and I Don't Want to Be a Fool. Good afternoon, and welcome along to It's All About the Groove. Clarky and Becky, hope you're well. Also, Philip Medcalf, Tex James, of course. Hello, Tex. Looking good. He's got a new suit. You should see him coming out of the plane on the Solar Radio Facebook page. Looking mighty fine there, Tex. 1982 now. Sandy Haven.

0: Evans, 1982, and happy. Well, why wouldn't you be in this weather? Good afternoon, Gary Campbell. Hope you're well. Put your feet up, I'd take it, Gary. Dapper, Lloyd Essen. Michael Ward has already said one of his four would be Luther Vandross. And also, good afternoon to Kevin Little. So, yeah, we're doing the Mount Rushmore. I mean, Marvin Gaye, I think we've all agreed he's there anyway. So who makes up the numbers? So it could be Teddy P, Otis Redding, Marvin Jr. of the Dells. But having done this a little bit this week, I'm in a couple of weeks' time, we'll do it for groups as well. Luther, who we've already heard, Will Downing, maybe George Benson. Or it could be this guy.
1: Pardon me, do you have change for a quarter?
0: No.
1: I gotta make a phone call. Thank you. Boy, I hope this woman don't take me through no changes today, because I've had a hard day today, man. You know, let me see what's happening at the address before I go home.

Solar Radio. It's all about the groove with me, Phil Baker. Lou Rawls. And See You When I Get There. Now, that man had a voice, didn't he? So you might even consider him as one of your four for Mount Rushmore. But then there's others as well. And the next track, it's two for the price of one.

0: Mount Rushmore. Big shout out to Andy Moran and Emily, hope you're well. And also Adrian and Cindy McAndrew. I've got a message. I'm sitting with mutual friends. I wonder who that could be. Oh, I know. Yeah, it's those two. It's, yeah.
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Mary Clayton and her version of Emotion. 1980, that version. Just wonderful stuff. I love everything. She never left anything in the studio. She gave it all every time. So Michael Wolf, we've already said hello to Michael, but he said his four would be Marvin Gaye, Luther Vandross, Bluey and Barry White. Now, I get the Bluey bit, but we're... I did sort of go through this. Marvin Jr. of the Dells would be one of mine. However, that's part of a group. So in a couple of weeks, we'll do groups. So I totally get one. So if you want to replace Bluey with another one, Michael, I gladly receive it for you. Right. Now, obviously, that was Mary Clayton. And Webster Lewis did the original. Did someone say Webster Lewis?

Good afternoon and happy birthday to David Hancock. Hope you're having a lovely day, sir. Enjoying your birthday. Big shout out to Fiona as well. Good afternoon, Dave Burns. Sorry I couldn't shout you last week. Last week was recorded because I was with that nice man, Mr. Tony Monrell at Ronnie Scott's. And the table next to us, lovely couple, Steve and Diana, that went on the last solo boat last Sunday. Hope you had a wonderful time. They were from Yorkshire. Great to meet you guys. Now, I mentioned Adrian and Cindy McAndrew. They're with Mark and Mary on an intermittent sort of signal. Well, that's, you know, it's all going very well from this end, let me tell you. And also, Mike Longhurst, loads of love to you, my friend. Right, now, last week, I opened the show with Shake Your Groove Thing by Peaches and Herb. And I sort of said, the B-side's not bad. This is a Baker's B-side.

Side Saturday afternoons right here on Solar. 1978, produced by Van McCoy. Peaches and Herb. That was the third Peaches. Herb sort of ditched in and out of the music industry, going back to airport security and that kind of thing. And in total, there were seven Peaches. Although I think they stopped recording fresh stuff after, I think, the fourth. But the Linda Green was the kind of the most sort of, shall we say, popular. Or you know, all the stuff that came out that we relate to Peaches and Herb was basically Linda Green. Right, back to, so if you've just joined us, welcome along. It's all about the groove here on Solar Radio. We've been on the floor since four. And we are discussing your Mount Rushmore. If you had four male soul singers, like there are four presidents in Mount Rushmore, who would your four be? This has to be the main man.

0: the main man, Marvin Gaye. Oh, Where Are We Going? Still can't believe that didn't make the What's Going On album. I mean, really? So, you just joined us. Mount Rushmore, Marvin Gaye has to feature on that. For Michael Wart, it's Luther Vandross, Curtis Mayfield and Barry White. Well, you never know, we might hear some Barry in a bit. We have heard Luther already. But just to throw some curveballs in, what about Will Downing? What about Isaac Hayes? What about Nat King Cole? And if you're going to say Nat King Cole, why not Gregory Porter?
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Stavrino, Papa Michael, hope you're well. And Martin Smith, yes, someone has just come through with Stevie Wonder. I'll share more later. Bump and Hustle Music, Tommy Stewart there from 1976. That just goes along. Now, listen, you're outside listening in the garden, on a beach, in a park. Just turn it up, because that would be a very community spirited thing to do. And all the people around you will thank you later, let me tell you.

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2: An interesting version. Spooky and Sue. Yeah, I no idea where I get them from either. 1975, and I Got the Need, originally by Chuck Jackson. Spooky was Dutch, and Sue was from London. There you go. Part could have been part of the Brit bit. So welcome along. If you've just joined us, welcome along to It's All About the Groove right here on Solar Radio. And we're doing a little special this week. A couple of weeks ago, we did Mount Rushmore of the female soul singers, and this week we're doing the male soul singers. And I think we've all agreed so far that it's Marvin Gaye and possibly Teddy, but the next guy could also be in it as well.
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all about the groove. Saturday afternoons are a hit right here on Solar. And the Saturday Sweet Soul selection, a couple of tunes this week to chill with Phil. And Barry White from 1999 off the album Stay in Power, which won an Emmy. And Which Way Is Up? And let's face it, who doesn't like a bit of sax on a Saturday afternoon? So those who have already sent through their top four, I'm throwing a few curveballs in. Barry White, I mean, his voice. How many kids out there are named Barry? Tracy Reed said, well, Donnie Hathaway. Yeah, of course, lovely Donnie Hathaway. Teddy Pendergrass, Frankie Beverly. Now, Frankie, yes, great voice, but like Marvin Jr. of the Dells was part of a group and will be doing groups couple of weeks' time. It's a good time to get my head around it. Big shout out to now our very own Chris Dennis. Now, I was listening to Chris last Sunday. Now, if you don't listen to Chris, it's essential listening. It's 2 o'clock Sunday afternoons right here on Solar. And he played this, and I thought, oh my word, this is beautiful.

0: isn't that good? That could have been featured in the Britpit. She is one of our own, Debbie Rivers. A Next Lifetime. As I say, I have to thank Chris Dennis, not Dennis, Dennis, for putting us in touch with that. Catch Chris tomorrow afternoon at 2 o'clock right here on Solar Radio. And that's the end of the Saturday Sweet Soul selection. We have been on the floor with, from four, and it's now time to get back on it right here on Solar.
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2: 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Is it Phil Baker you're after?

Isla Radio. It's all about the groove. The Supremes. I'm Gonna Let My Heart Do the Walking, composed by Eddie and Brian Dozier. And it was the first time since 1964 that they had actually four Supremes on a track. However, that was their last top 40 single before they disbanded in 1977.

1977. But you walked out that door, you left me. You left me. The Jays. An interracial group formed in Philadelphia in 1958, if you think of what was going on in those times. Originally known as Jimmy Jays and the Jays, before becoming the Jays. And that track from 1977, When Did You Stop? Right, more about our Mount Rushmore. So, it's four male soul singers, and we're getting people in. Janie Bishop said, what about Sam Cooke? What about Otis Redding? Yes. Well, put your four together. I mean, Marvin's there. I think we're all pretty set on Marvin, aren't we? And Lee Martin Smith said, Marvin Gaye, Luther Vandross, Teddy Pendergrass, and Stevie Wonder. Okay, that's all good. But what about, oh no, we've already agreed, maybe this guy.

Ted EP, of course, from 1977. The More I Get, The More I Want. Let's not forget, he was the drummer with Harold Melvin and the Blue Notes before they put him front and centre. And the rest then, I mean, he's, you know, his vocals were just fantastic. And that goes out to Mikey Joseph. He's with Ian and Mum Ruth. Ruth, I'm just going to talk to you. I had the Lurgy in the week, Ruth, and I sounded quite like this. And it sounded... Anyway, moving on. Phil and Ali Stretch, good afternoon to you. And yeah, hope everything's going well. Let's just put that there. And also Paul Bennett and the lovely Louise. And Paul was in the studio with me 2 weeks ago. Now, going back to the four people you would have on Mount Rushmore. And a lot of people have been sending stuff through. And I'm just going to throw another one in. What about this guy?

0: I'm not here to make it easy for you. Martin Smith said, it's got to be Stevie, Teddy, Donny Hathaway, and Luther. No Marvin. No Marvin. Well, you know, I'm not here to judge. I'm just here to sort of throw it out there and see what you think. It's all about the groove right here on Solar Radio. Coming up in about half an hour's time. Yeah, 29 minutes time. Mike G and his time machine. But before that, of course, it's time for the BritBit.
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Now, I didn't know either that they were from London. Originally called Chaos. And they were the backing singers for Sunita. And Simon Cowell was seeing Sunita at the time and made them into Ultimate Chaos. And they produced Casanova in 1997. Of course, the original being from Levert from 1987. Welcome along. It's all about the groove. It's the start of the Brit Bit. And right here on Solar Radio. Now, last week, went and saw the lovely, thank you to Joni, Tony Manuel. We've seen Tony many, many, many times. And this man can sing. I mean, he can sing anything. If he sang the phone book, it would sell. And this is his track that he said he was selling on vinyl. So let's try this now. Julian Crampton on bass as well. Great stuff.

good as that sounds on vinyl, it's even better live, let me tell you. If you haven't seen Tony Monrell, either with Incognito or on his own, it will be all right. That's a single that's out now. I urge you to go and see him. He's upstairs at Ronnie's. He's got a few bookings. Go to Ronnie Scott's website and make sure you go and see him. He is absolutely fantastic and tells some lovely tales in between. Got some great musicians around him. As I mentioned, Julian Crampton, who's also the bass player with Real People and the Sunburst Band. Just wonderful.

CDG project with Lee John of Imagination. He's doing some wonderful jazz stuff as well, let me tell you. Check that out. It's all about the groove right here, Solar Radio, Saturday afternoons. Mike G coming up at the top of the hour with his Time Machine. So we finished, I think we finished Mount Rushmore for now on the soul singers, you know, solo soul singers. We'll do groups in a couple of weeks, okay? Because I'm, like I did today, I'm not going to make it easy for you. Because Michael Ward's gone, hang on a minute, I'll check Barry White out and put Al Green in. That's what this whole thing was meant to be. It's meant to get you thinking. And none's better than others. It's just personal choice. Mine, for the next 10 minutes, Marvin, Teddy, Al Green, and Bobby Womack. But that could change. It's all about the groove, Solar Radio, right here.

Well, I'm running out of time. Kenny Thomas there, Crazy World, the original 12-inch on Subu Records, not the album version, which I don't think is as good, actually. But that's just me. Big shout out to Carla Ness. Good afternoon to you. Also, Terry Fullman and Jack Cotton. Great to have you along. Got time for a couple more, maybe. Mike G at the top of the hour with his Time Machine. Right here at Solar Radio. It's all about the groove, though. Every Saturday, 4 till 6. With me.

about the groove. So treat me the Dells. We're going to do the group's Mount Rushmore in 2 weeks' time. And let me tell you, they're going to feature on that. But I've got time for one more. Ooh, look at that. It's like a mix. There'll be people having nosebleeds now. Gonna leave you with Archie Bell and the Drells. Where's Carl? He's a Drell. 1976, where will you go when the party's over? Thank you for your time and your ears this afternoon. Because if you weren't there, I wouldn't be here. Let's do it all again next week, shall we? Stay safe. Enjoy the rest of your weekend. And until next weekend, ta-da!

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Good evening, everyone on board. Yep, it's the time machine. We're taking off nicely from Solar HQ. Tom Brown flying high, thighs high to the sky. Grip your hips a month. And, well, premiere up top there. Share the night. So we're going to share it until 8 p.m. Lots of in-flight entertainment coming your way with your Counting G. Hold on.

LTD and Holding On from 1978 there. It is a time machine on our soulful music journey. Welcome to the weekend. And welcome on the flight as well. We've got some great music coming your way. Destination 8 p.m. And we'll give you a mention if you're on the flight this evening.

0: Great Guthrie there, and it should have been you on Solar. So we got the nibble on the tipple time. 7:30 is our final one, and of course, we got the first one at about 6:30. Courtesy of our beautiful ladies who are taking care of you on the time machine. That's Mideni Den, and also daughter Cleo, who's been around the world, as a cabin crew member. So they will be round with the trolleys real soon. So place your orders now.
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Attitude there, Love Me Tonight, Atlantic Records back in the day there. And High Tension. High Tension. High Tension. So we're heading towards our nibble and a tibble. Yeah, whatever you fancy. Cabin crew have got it for you, all right? Now we've got a classic mellow moment to go with that as well. To take us there, Frankie and Mace.

0: Cracky Beverly Mays and Right On Time. Well, we're ahead of time in actual fact on the flight today. We're ahead of time. Trevor Daly, hello to you. Also to Leah Mullins, Michael Wart, Caroline and Paul Fellows, loads of leg room. Yeah, Caroline's after the champers. Chris Taylor on board. Also Gary, the Airbus man, Boogeyman Campbell. Something like that. All right, mate. Also to Marilyn Lee as well. Thank you for the in-flight entertainment, they say. Thank you so much. And what we got now is a nibble and tipple, and your captain is feeling a bit Hank Marvin now. So, yep, that's going to come up nicely. Thank you, Danny Dan and Cleo. They're looking after you, and enjoy your nibble and tipple coming up next with a classic mellow moment. Stay close.
1: 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So-

Such a great record from 1986, Genobia Jetta, All of My Love From Me To You, this evening. Hope you enjoyed your nibble and a tipple there. Trolley's coming around once again in the next hour of a classic Mellow Moment about 7:30. In between, we've got Gigi Free. Yes, perfume for the ladies, aftershave for the fellas. For the summertime, yeah, I'll tell you what, Denny Jen's just sprayed one on me. new aftershave. Oh, it smelled really nice, that. Thank you, darling. Thank you so much.

Justin R&B anthem, Jaheim and Just In Case on Solar. It's the Time Machine. Good evening from your Captain G. Taking you higher, above the clouds and beyond. Stephen Feehan, enjoying the flight. Mandy Mills, also to Michael Watts. And also Desmond Davis. Yep, bopping about he was. He hasn't sat down at all since the seatbelt signs were on. He hasn't sat down, as long as he doesn't spill his beer. Because the ladies won't want the carpet to be, messy. No. Better not. Evening, Mr. Munson and Mrs. Munson. Don't make a mess either, Tony. Keith's got his half of San Miguel. He's a happy chappy, which is nice.

Starpoint, bring your sweet loving back on the time machine, our soulful music journey. Welcome to the weekend, Saturday evening. How you doing? All right. And we've just flown over the Bay of Biscay as well. How about that? It's headline news.

0: Such a great record. Your captain, Mike G. Always love that tune. William Bell, headline news on the flights this evening. Lovely jubbly. So we continue with the good groove, and don't forget, in the next hour, loads and loads of goodies coming your way.
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Sound of Summer, Atlantic Star there, Silver Shadow. So we've got to refuel and come back at you with the final hour of the Time Machine, our Soulful Music Journey. Lovely to have you on board this evening as well. Heading towards 7 o'clock across the UK. We're flying high.

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Good afternoon and evening time from your Captain Mike G here. Whatever your time zone, we're flying high, refueled nicely, and back with you with destination 8 p.m. BST. Thelma Houston used to hold me so tight, and clear now, as we have gone clear, yeah. Up into the skies we go.

Claire and Take Your Heart Away on our Time Machine Soulful Music Journey. Lovely to have your company on board. In-flight entertainment, and then some Claire, Take Your Heart Away. And lovely to hear that this evening as well. So we've got another nibble on a tipple on the way at 7:30. Yeah, what do you fancy? Place your orders. Cabin crew, Denny Dan and Cleo, looking after you. And looking so divine this evening.

0: Sherelle and Alexander O'Neill and Saturday Love right here on a Saturday evening. Hello to Ray Cavanagh. How you doing, Ray? Yeah, lots of leg room for you, mate. And a nice pint, yeah. Jackie Ball, also to Jilly Cannon as well. Chris Taylor, hello to John Walsh and also Barry Marzatti. And hi to, who is it, Chris Humphreys. All coming through here in the cockpit. So thank you so much for that. In-flight entertainment will continue. Destination 8. 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

Lenny White didn't know about Love Till I Found You and a shot before this main thing. Yes, right here on a Saturday evening. Welcome to the weekend. And another nibble on the table courtesy of our wonderful cabin crew. Danny Dan and Cleo, they're coming up beside you real soon with the trolley. What you fancy? Yeah, place your orders now. I know what I fancy. I know what I want. And they know what I want.

0: Only one Tina Marie, that is for sure. Since day one, on the buttons, jazzy and soul to soul, wonderful. Bring us nicely to our nibble and tipple, yes, on the flight this evening. The Time Machine, our soulful music journey, and indeed the final classic mellow moment, which is lovely, jubbly. We're going to get that on in un momento. Stay close.
1: 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So-

Well, for the final classic mellow moment, you might have had to put your seatbelt on then. Changing Faces on Solo, The Time Machine, our soulful music journey, scanning through the decades of fantastic music. Hopefully you're enjoying it on the flight this evening, our destination 8 p.m. as we look ahead to descending and getting that signal from the control tower to land us safely back at Solo HQ.

0: and Be My Lady on the Time Machine Soulful Music Journey on a Saturday evening. How you doing? All right, from your captain. And the duty free, Have You Noticed, is right beside you now. So, brand new summer aftershave for the gents and for the ladies, some really nice perfume. So, Denny's once again sprayed some of that aftershave. I'll tell you what, I don't know what it is, but it really smells lovely.
1: Hi, this is Will Downing on a mission with Mike G.

Massive hit for Will Downing back in 1988. Love Supreme on Solar. Starting our descent now. Yeah, got all the lights flashing away there. It's almost like a disco in here, I tell you. And our time machine. Looking good. And soon as we got some clearance from the headquarters, of course, the control tower, we'll get you back to Solar HQ this Saturday evening.

0: just a one-off in the 90s, Helen Baylor, Oasis, 1991. So good, so good. Right, I'm going to squeeze a couple more in with your captain, and then we are going to land this beautiful bird.
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So there he goes, my long lost brother I never had, Kenny G. What does it take? 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Take, take. So we've got clearance from the control tower to land, so let's get on with it, shall we? Let's get ourselves down.

Thank you so much, everyone. We're down safely, and thank you for flying with the time machine, our soulful music journey from Solar Radio today. Good luck with your onward journey, and enjoy the rest of your weekend. From Mike G, the cabin crew, Denny Den, and Cleo, it's bye for now.

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2: It's Saturday, welcome along. My name is Paul Clifford and you are listening to Solar Radio and this is Yacht Soul. So grab a life jacket with me and sail away for the next 2 hours while we take in these definitive sounds. So this week we are focusing on the classic West Coast label Capitol Records, based at that iconic building, the house that Nat built, including so many incredible artists between 77 and 84, showcased here on Yacht Soul. So let's open the show with one of their flagship artists, taking us back to 1980, the sounds of Rene and Angela, and they are going to Turn It Out.

It wouldn't be Yacht Soul without the signature horns of Mr. Jerry. He's got to have a show coming soon. Rene and Angela taking us back to 1980. Flagship artists on that classic West Coast label, Capitol Records. And that track is called Turn It Out.

0: the late great Peebo Bryson, who we lost only last month. And Paradise, as featured on Love Vibes 2. I think that's the first place you could ever get that on compact disc. I played that for Ralph T. And if you like his unique style of luxury soul, he's back in the guest chair this Monday, 3 through till 6, presenting his show, Luxury Soul. Lots of nice tributes in that show are guaranteed.
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So after the huge success of Boogie Oogie Oogie, Capitol Records continue to record on this group A Taste of Honey. The second album didn't do as well, so they enlisted the help of Mr. George Duke. And there he is on Ain't Nothing But a Party. I play that for the Yacht Soulers, Wendy, Joseph, Mark, Richard, Jill, Andy Jones, Andy Johnson, Steve Kerr, Colin and Kath.

Capitol Records, their first recording for them, the McCrary's Love on a Summer's Night. But do you know who's doing the trumpet solo on that? Of course, it's the Crusaders' Wayne Henderson, At Home Productions, one of their finest moments. I remember hearing that for the first time on those Capitol Classic albums from the early 90s, late 80s. If you've just joined us, it's the first Saturday of the month here on Solar. That means it's time for Yacht Soul. And this week, we're looking at that classic label, Capitol Records.

guessed it, Jerry Hay on horns. Blistering horn section for Mystic Merlin, Mr. Magician, featuring the vocals of Mr. Rock You Tonight, Freddie Jackson. What a great record that is. It's all about Yacht Soul here on Solar. Looking at the label, Capitol Records.

Love Uprising. It's more like a René and Angela song, isn't it? Just with the Tavares on the top. Recorded in 1980. What a track. Fantastic music here on Solar this Saturday evening. I play that for my good friends Debbie and David, still yet to miss a show.

0: A bit of a underground gem, really, isn't that? Featuring the vocals of Mish Braden. It's got a lot of those yacht soul sounds, actually recorded in New York. So I shouldn't really have included it, to be honest, but it's great to hear it this Saturday evening here on Solar.
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So 1982, Eloise Laws recorded an album for Capitol Records, produced by her brother Ronnie. That is Love Ain't Easy.

Another one we sadly lost only a few weeks ago, the great Bo Williams. His 1984 Yacht album, Bodacious, included the original version of Robbie Nevil's Say La Vie. I plump for that track that opens side two, Dark and Lonely Nights. Bo Williams are all on there as well. Nathan East, Lee Rittenour. It's a real yacht soul affair here on Solar this Saturday evening.

the anthemic rare groove of Natalie Cole and Annie May, and I play that for my two favourite people, Claire and Miles. I know they'll absolutely love that track. It's all about Capitol Records here on Solar. More from the work of Renan.

Carter back in 1984. Ronnie McNair didn't have a label, and he recorded a mini LP, four-tracker on Capitol Records. Side one was the entirety, 12-inch style of Come Be With Me, written by René and Angela. There is a story that goes back that they've known each other for many, many years. But what a collaboration that was. That's the 7-inch edit. You know me and edits. Just got to fit as many tracks as possible into this show. Say hello to some of the people out there on the Facebook page. Andy Moran, Steve Wiggy Wiggins, Paul Allen, Tex, Daniela, Chaz, Grant, Sue, Ian, Christine, and Michael.

0: Hope you're enjoying these sounds this Saturday night. The sounds of Yacht Soul, looking at the classic label Capitol Records. They've been all over this show, haven't they? Rene and Angela. And that is right, that is how you pronounce her name. It's not Angela Wimbush, it's Angela Wimbush. 1981, wall to wall, Secret Rendezvous. What a exciting way for them to open up the album. I don't think it was even a lead single back in the day. I think that was wall to wall.
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real yacht soul gem there on Capitol Records. Take us back to 1983. Had a few albums on Capitol. They are called T Connection. That features the Lyricon of Mr. Tom Scott. Now this has got that Doobie Bounce.

0: The Doobie Bounce there on In the Groove by Ronnie Laws from his album Mr. Nice Guy. Play that for everybody over on Yacht Rock Nation. If you haven't gone to their Facebook page, you have to do it. It's essential, just as essential as the Yacht Soul Facebook page. You are welcome aboard. Thanks to me, Dalai, James, Dennis, Christopher, David, Wren, Marlo, Jesse and Rashid that support me every single show. The sounds of Ronnie Laws here on Solar, the Capitol Records special. That's the end of hour one.
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3: These sensational Sunday Soul Sessions are back this weekend, the 5th of July, at the spectacular Tranquil Turtle Stevenage. Last month's event was completely sold out, so get your Skiddle tickets now before they're all gone. The brilliant organisation DJs, John and Simon, Louis Martin and me, Martin Collins, are joined by Paul Stretch Taylor, playing jazz, soulful house, summer Latino funky beats and much more. The Sun Terrace is open with its own bar, and there's Dutch's Caribbean Kitchen for lunch. We start at 12 noon. What better way is there to spend a Sunday afternoon? We'll see you there. Looking at somebody
4: 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Hi, this is Paul Lewis with an invitation for you to join me for Sunday breakfast. It will be music to start your day, including my record of the week and the very best in classic and contemporary soul and jazz. 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
0: Thank you, Sherry.

absolute classic record there. Sherry Brown, It's a Pleasure. I remember buying my copy from Swanage. Swanage Music Centre. I think it's still got the sticker on it. 10p it was, back in the late 80s. But my dad had that as a 7-inch back in 1981. Sherry Brown, It's a Pleasure.

0: It's a very big desert island to fit all the tracks I'd like to feature on that. But that would certainly be on it. O'Brien, doing all right. Wasn't on a single on release, was on a B-side later on. Another one that I cherish from those Capitol Classic albums. A big favourite of James Steagall. The brilliance of O'Brien and Doing All Right.
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Brooklyn, Bronx and Queens band BB and Q band. An extremely yachty sounding track. I could never say it's over.

thing is about the artists on these labels, you could probably pick any one of about five tracks to feature. It's so hard to choose which ones are the best ones, but I just love the feel of that. It's just the way I feel. I remember my dad having that as a 7-inch back in 1981. Gene Dunlop and the Ridgeways.

written by the saxophonist from Earth, Wind & Fire, Andrew Woolfolk, and featuring the saxophone from Ernie Watts. Tavares, once again, Turn Out the Nightlight, classic track from 1981.

0: released after her untimely death back in 1980, featuring George Benson. Miss Minnie Riperton, You Take My Breath Away. We have another track from that in a very short while.
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2: Soul

Lovely little album track there from Nancy Wilson. There were so many I could have included of hers. I went with that because it's written by the great Leon Ware, and I've never featured it on a show before. I loved you all the time, Nancy Wilson. Now we've got a few back-to-back featuring Peebo Bryson.

You would have thought they recorded that together, wouldn't you? Absolutely astonishing. Minnie Riperton and Peebo Bryson together. That's a 7-inch edit to be found on the Rare Groove Mastercuts Volume 3. Here we go. More from Peebo.

what a voice. The late, great Peebo Bryson. Prolific in the 80s for Capitol Records. Give Me Your Love. For me, his finest, finest moment. And then after hearing this next track, you may disagree.

0: It's mind-blowing, isn't it? Absolutely mind-blowing. Natalie Cole and Peebo Bryson together. Love will find you. Exactly that. Love will find a way. The sounds of Capitol Records here on Yacht Soul.
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0: So as we sail into shore, we're going to have two absolute classics. This first one from Donna Washington.

So what's the best version then? We know of at least four. That's the original, Donna Washington. Then you got Brenda's version. Then you got Leslie's version. Then you've got Lala's version. That is a very fine version because it's the original. David Foster, Brenda Russell, Donna Washington. It's Something. So as we sail into shore, we've got Paul Phillips up at the top of the hour with his virtual nightclub. Thank you for your ears tonight. Yacht Soul Special, Capitol Records. See you again in a month's time. We sail on.

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welcome along to the Solar Radio Virtual Nightclub on this Saturday night. It's busy out there tonight, just about made it in time. But before we go any further, my thanks to D2, Paul Clifford, Yacht Soul, and a Capitol Records special. And he had me there thinking, you know, have I got this one? I haven't I? Luckily, I had most of them, if not all of them. Anyway, Paul Clifford, of course, back on Saturday morning, 6 until 8am with Sounds on Circles. In the background, by the way, getting things underway, the Soul Mechanics and Anna Marie Johnson, and I Don't Want to Fall in Love. That's a brand new release on Househead Records London. So my drive to the studio tonight, lots of road closures, park lane closed. So I took a deviation and ran into a whole load of football fans, not quite sure which countries won this evening, but they were all out celebrating on the streets of London. So I got here within 2 minutes. As we move on, lots of great new music tonight. Also, of course, we'll be looking at the brand new Soul Energy House chart. We'll be doing that between 11:30 and 12, classic and underground session. In the meantime, though, recent single from Natasha Watson, a remix here from the Beat Rivals.

0: Well, his one has been around for a few weeks now. Natasha Watson, a brand new remix from the Beat Rivals. I Do, I Did, I'm Done. Originally appeared on an album a few years ago. Now housed up, but keeping the soulful element of the song, which is what we like in the virtual nightclub here on a Saturday night. Now bear with me tonight, because I'm still unpacking at the moment, having arrived just a few moments before going on air. And I normally bring the kitchen sink with me, everything and the kitchen sink, so bear with me while I unpack, and then I'll start looking on the Solar Radio Facebook group page to see who exactly is in the virtual nightclub tonight. Immediately after the break, we're coming back with new music from David Morales.
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Welcome along to the Summertime Sounds of Solar Radio, Saturday night at the Virtual Nightclub, house music all the way. And in the background, that's David Morales and Tiger Wilson and Craving. So into the Virtual Nightclub we go via the Solar Radio Facebook group page. Let's see who's around tonight. Well, Tex James. I think Tex was possibly first in tonight, possibly. Congratulations, yeah, Tex. Look, you probably arrived by aircraft, I should imagine. I expect you flew in, as always. Also, Christine clues in tonight with some, let's see, Christine has a Waitrose food treats, I believe. I'll have to look at those a little bit more in depth a little later on, but they look very interesting indeed. Although Christine was very impressed with what I've got with me tonight, which is some marzipan. That didn't go down too well in the Virtual Nightclub. Apparently, I could have done better. I actually quite like marzipan, at least when it's in a birthday cake or a Christmas cake. Anyway, back into the Virtual Nightclub. Chris Murray's in tonight as well. I think he's got the night off, so I believe he's listening with some M&S custard creams. Very posh. As is Keith Murray in tonight. Hi to you, Keith Felder-Lewis. Said you'll be around. Richard Goldthorpe as well. And also, Richard Goldthorpe is particularly happy because it's the start of the Tour de France. So he's got that and the Virtual Nightclub as well. Lorna and Jonathan Robson are in with some Haribo Nostalgics. I'm not sure if they're for them or the cat, though. Hi to Benson, by the way. Also, we have some Midas Constantine and DJ Keith as well. Hi to you, Keith. Lloyd Essen. Ready for a VNC party. John Quigley's in. I'm sure John Quigley can tell me who won the football around about 9.30, 9.30 tonight, in which case created absolute chaos on the streets of central London. I've got it all on my car cam, actually. People just literally stopped stationary in the middle of main roads, waving flags and sounding their horns. Hi to Kef Rose, also John Bliss as well. Apparently Kef Rose is looking forward to a good old boogie tonight and be dancing around the garden with the headphones on. What will the neighbours think?

uplifting house music all the way on a Saturday night, 10 till 12, right here on Solar Radio. Now, we played this one last week where we played the main remix. Tonight, we're going with the Redemption Preacher mix. And of course, this is Dave Lee along with Marissa Rose and Ron Carroll as well, the late Ron Carroll, all around the world. Lifted from the Dave Lee album, Marissa Rose album from a few years ago, and now a couple of remixes on the single and save. There's the main club mix, which we played last week, and this Redemption mix as well, which I'm really getting into, very uplifting. Anyway, this one's available on Zed Records. By the way, I think Mark Randall might be in tonight. Hi to you, Mark. In a moment, we'll say hi to all the people who hit the like button, people who don't want too much publicity in the VNC tonight. Also, of course, later on tonight, midnight through until 2, it's going to be Rich Edwards with Smooth Grooves, and Tony Lee's going to be here between 2 and 4 tomorrow morning. Lots of new disco and some of your favourite club tracks as well. Now, here's a new house version of a 70s soul classic from back in mid-70s, it must have been. I think it was the Detroit Spinners. Done very well indeed. I don't often play too many kind of house versions of make kind of soul tracks, and this are either very different or often there's, oh, there's something really good about it, and that is the case with this one.

0: Well, it's all about the intro on this one, the way they tease you in Excessive Pressure & Co, along with Kelly LaRock and the Beat Rivals remix of I'll Be Around. So into the virtual nightclub we go. Hi to Delroy Shepherd. Also, we've got, Devon Howard, possibly. Oh, I might have to play his record, actually, thinking about it, if I've got it with me. Also, we have, let's see, in the virtual nightclub tonight, Vadi Soda Radio Facebook group page, Dave John, Ray Caviano. Hi to Timothy Cadman as well. Hi to you, Timothy, over there in New York, I believe. Michael Walt as well. Axel LR, hi to you. By the way, loads of information on some up-and-coming events I'm DJing at, the Sussex Open Dance Weekender. And also, next Sunday, Ease Your Mind as well, but more about that between now and 12. Also, some up-and-coming Soda Radio boat parties. After the break, though, we're coming back with more new music. Don't forget, between 11.30 and 12, we go a little bit deeper, check out the brand new Soul Energy House chart. And between 11 and 11.30, we pull out the vinyl, go back to the 80s and the 90s.
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2: Solar. It's not long now. The countdown is on for the Essex Summerfest on the 11th and 12th of July at Harrow Lodge Park, Hornchurch, with all money raised supporting local mental health charity Mind in Havering. Not long now. The countdown is on for the Essex Summerfest on the 11th and 12th of July at Harrow Lodge Park, Hornchurch, with all money

only in the most soulful house music on a Saturday night here on Solar Radio. In the background, Byron Stingley, I'm Different, fusion remix here. By the way, I mentioned, let's see, who did I mention earlier on? I mentioned John Bliss, I think it was. I think John is on a 12-hour night shift tonight. So we're going to keep in you company. In fact, when we're all in bed, you'll still be up and running here probably, John. Also, hi to Andrew Osborne over in Canada. Now, according to John Quigley, I think he said Morocco beat Canada. So the reason all the streets were jam-packed on my way through central London was all the Moroccans stopping their cars in the middle of the busy main roads, Edgware Road and so on, and sounding their horns, waving their flags and so on, and singing. And all the Canadians obviously weren't so happy. Anyway, hi to you, Andrew. By the way, later on, looking forward to putting out the vinyl when we go back to the 80s and the 90s.

But I've got to say, so far tonight's show's been very uplifting. Having said that though, we have got some more kind of down tempo house to come, some deeper house music. In the background, Uncle Chris and Nassim and You're My Always. That was on Fourth Course Records. All full details on the playlist tomorrow, soulfulgrooves.com. Now Mark Randall just said, oh Paul, did I just detect a mixer? Well no, actually it was a slip up that actually turned into a great mix. After all these years, I finally cracked it. Now, I've got to say, next Sunday, I'm looking forward to Ease Your Mind. I'm going to be DJing there, the guest DJ, alongside Michael Gudge, Nick Topsy Turvy, also Mark Blee, Paul Garland as well. Taking place at the Berkeley Bar, which is the Wakeley Hall Hotel, Banbury, OX16OAN. And that's between 2 and 7pm. Great venue. Very posh indeed. You kind of feel a little bit out of place the last time I went there, but I will feel right out of home now once I've got a little bit more used to it. Anyway, I'm going to be there. I'm going to be taking, well, I wasn't sure what to take, so I thought I'd take a little bit of everything, including the kitchen sink. So some classic and underground, disco, boogie and soul, classic and collectors, some uplifting new soulful and deep house, some classic house as well, some maybe New Jersey, the sound of New Jersey, New York dance, Chicago house, and a whole lot more just to keep all the bases covered. And probably what I'll do is I'll play a little bit of each. As I mentioned earlier on, the playlist will be online tomorrow, soulfulgrooves.com, where there will be a detailed track listing on all music played on the show tonight. Also, listen again options as well. And I'd like to especially say hi to everybody who listens via my website, via Mixcloud, and also favourites the shows, comments and reposts the shows as well, all via the Mixcloud.

0: and Seamus Hadji. So solarradio.com on our homepage, you can find some information on some of our up and coming boat parties there in a little bit of the future, because all of our recent ones are currently sold out. But looking forward to the Soul on the Solar, that's a late summer boat party, that's on Sunday, September the 13th. That's between 12:45 and 5:45 p.m. And also, if you're looking forward even further into the year, into October, the October Soul Cruise on Sunday, October the 11th. And that's on board the Golden Jubilee and will be sailing between 2 and 7pm. Now you can find information, full information on both of those boat parties at solarradio.com on our homepage. And just follow the instructions to get your tickets so as not to miss out on those two boat parties. On the London one, you'll be cruising up and down the Thames to the sounds of Solar Radio, taking in the sights of London and the Soul on the Solent. Well, you'll be taking in the sights of the banks of the Solent. After the break, we're coming back with more new music. Don't forget, from 11pm, going to pull out the vinyl, go back to the 80s and the 90s.
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who make the music rather than the DJs who play it. So credit to them in the background, Wiz Win and KG Sunset. I Love You on Steady Progression Records. I mean, it's release number 2 on that particular label.

in Paul Phillips' Facebook page as well. You know that there's that old cliche, time really does fly by when you're having fun. Well, I think it applies tonight. I think it's probably just arrived literally 2 minutes before I was going to go on here after a very stressful journey, and I'm still in kind of hyped up, as it were. Here's Louis Vega and Tony Monrell, taken from the recent album. This is a new remix here, one of a number of mixes on this particular release. I think this is a Masaki Mori mix. Anyway, this one's called Touch the Sky.

0: is one of two new mixes on this particular song. We're going with him is Sakimori mix of Louis Vega and Tony Monrell. Touch of the Sky, that's on Nervous Freckles. And I think that track featured on the Louis Vega album from a year or two ago. Or was it more recently? Anyway, that's the remix now and available as a single. I think the other mix, I think it's a Muscle Cars mix or something like that, but this is a mix that's doing it for me. Now, I just went into my record bag to look for my first record to play, and sandwiched in between the records was an unopened bag of Galaxy Minstrels. So I'm going to be putting the marzipan to one side, save that for another day, an emergency maybe. And I think I'll go with the Galaxy Minstrels instead. Now, I must say, I'm looking forward to the Sussex Soul and Dance Weekender. It's taking place between August the 7th and the 9th. And it's taking place at the Elite Venue Selection Fellbridge Hotel, where the postcode is RH192BH. I'm going to be there. Mark Randall's going to be there. Tony Monson, Ash Selector, Paul Garland, and a whole load more. I'm taking my virtual nightclub there. Saturday night is going on the road. My Saturday night pop-up virtual nightclub is going on the road. Also, live performances from Georgie B and Delegation featuring Rick Bailey. 3-day event, Friday, Saturday and Sunday. Once again, that's the Sussex Soul and Dance Weekender. Great venue as well. More information via my website, soulfulgrooves.com, and also sussexsoulweekend.co.uk. After the break, we're going to go back to the 90s for some New York dance.
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putting out the vinyl and the CDs. I'll explain in a moment. First of all, back to the mid-90s on Mascot Records, Motivation, featuring Lee Truesdale and Keep In Touch. Great piece of kind of underground, non-commercial, straight up New York dance music. And then in the background, I think only featured on the CD, this particular track, Tanya Blount back in around about 93, 94 and Baby Love on what was essentially her soul R&B CD album. But this particular track produced by Blaze, I think it was, on Smack Productions. Last track on the CD. I don't think it's ever appeared on 12. And if it did, I need to track a copy down. So welcome along, by the way, if you've just tuned in for the very first time. Paul Phillips here every Saturday night, 10 till 12, in my imaginary virtual nightclub. Uplifting house music all the way, classic and underground, soulful house music. And of course, we play some broken beats as well, and a little bit of new jazz towards the end. And we've got that brand new Soul Energy House chart to look at shortly as well. See what new entries are in there this week and what track is currently at number one. And speaking of the my imaginary virtual nightclub that I was mentioning earlier on, there's going to be a pop-up virtual nightclub at the Sussex Soul and Dance Weekender. Okay, let's slow the beats down a little bit now.

King Street Records with the record label back in the 90s, Mental Instrument and Giant Storm, Trust Yourself. That was the 280 West mix. I think if I remember rightly, I didn't play the main club mix on side 8 last time. So we're venturing into some of the deep mixes on the 12 tonight. Something I really should do more often actually. All the tracks, all the 12s I've got. Quite often I kind of normally go for the main mix, but we need to delve into some of those other mixes on some of those double and triple, and even sometimes 4 12s in one pack. So one more before we get back into the new releases. Also going to be looking at the brand new Soul Energy House tour between now and 12 as well. Oh, some deep house as well, deep jazzy house. And of course from midnight tonight, Rich Edwards will be here, midnight through until 2. Jazz and soul, and also Tony Lee between 2 and 4 tomorrow morning. Now coming up next, we're going to go with another album CD track, this time moving into the 2000s, and Blaze from Instrumentals album, and this one's called Just Having Fun on that label Papa Records.

0: Welcome along to the summertime sound of Soda Radio, when the music sounds even better than normal. And in the background, that's Blaze from, must have been about 20 years ago, on Papa Records, from an album CD, The Instrumentals. And that particular track's called Just Having Fun. We certainly are on a Saturday night in my imaginary virtual nightclub. 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And as I mentioned earlier on, also Mixcloud. 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

Sound of Soda Radio on a Saturday night. Here we go, a bit deep in a City Soul project. That one's called Paradise. And just in case you were wondering, it's remixed by Doug Gomez. Hence the reason it sounds the way it does. What a great chat there. But anyway, hi to Nick E. Bell, who I think has just passed through the Soda Radio Facebook group page tonight. But anyway, don't forget, if you're listening to Soda Radio and you've if you've got a Facebook account, or maybe you've got one that you created many years ago but rarely, if ever, used nowadays, now 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lot more. That's all in the Soda Radio Facebook group page. So in a minute, we're going to be looking at the brand new Soul Energy House chart, which incidentally can be heard every Tuesday between 8 and 10 with Steve Johns. Going to keep it deep for a few more. Up next, Making Moves Records from a new

back to a place where you could be free, where you could dance the night away. No more worries, no more troubles. A place where there was non-violence, a place where you just enjoyed yourself, a place where you met people.

0: Let's go back to the place where it all began, on the dance floor. Many people, many smiling faces around you. A place that somewhere we would call home. Some of the dancers that own the dance.
1: This is a track from a new EP on Making Moves Records, Arnold D, and featuring Anthony Petit on this one, on the spoken word, on the dance floor, in my imaginary virtual nightclub. So over to the brand new Soul Energy House chart for this week. New entries are as follows. At number 18, we've got Soul Mechanics, along with Anna Marie Johnson, and a track called I Don't Wanna Fall In Love. That's on Househead Records London, and that was the one which we opened up the VNC with tonight, just after 10 p.m. Number 15, Dave Lee, along with Marissa Rose and Ron Carroll, and those are brand new remixes of All Around the World, the Redemption mix here on Z Records, and the track originally appeared on the Dave Lee Marissa Rose album a year or two ago, but now housed up with some great house mixes here with the sound of Detroit in them as well. And then the highest new entry this week comes in from, at number 8, Leon Well. That's right, you heard correctly, Leon Well, the late Leon Well. And For the Rainbow, that's basically it's a co-flow remix of a track which he released, a soul track he released back in the late, around about 2019. But they've done a house mix of it, and they've done a real good job of it as well, believe me. Anyway, that one's around on, I think it's on vinyl as well, on Catalea Music. And at number one, moving up from number 3 of the previous year, previous week, Prefix One featuring Angelita, and another one on Househead Records London, and a track called Beautiful One. So there we have it, the brand new Soul Energy House chart right here at Solar Radio. And guess what? It can be viewed online at solarradio.com and also on the Soul Energy Facebook fan page as well. Okay, after all that relentless pumping house music, it's time to mellow things out a little bit now with a track called Blues That Smooth or Soothe. This is from Soulful Edge. Now, this one's been around before. I think it was around as an instrumental, but they've added a vocal to it now.

Soothe, Soulful Edge, MYTE Records. I say previously I think been around as an instrumental, but I added a vocal, a summer sound of Solar Radio. By the way, if you're around on a Thursday night, 10 p.m. through until midnight, that's when you can join me once again. Soul music all the way, classic and collected soul, the best of the new releases, some jazz fusion as well. That's Thursday nights 10 till 12. So after the break, we've probably got time for two or three more, and then it's going to be Rich Edwards, Smooth Grooves, and then Tony Lee's going to be here between 2 and 4 tomorrow morning.

from a few months ago, Andre Stiffian and Bless. It's time for me to depart the Solar Radio Virtual Nightclub. Got to thank everybody who's been keeping me company tonight in the Solar Radio Facebook group page. And as always, anybody listening online on DAB and on Catch Up as well, the various Catch Up options, especially on Mixcloud. I'll say I'm back on Thursday night, 10 till 12. Coming up next, we've got Richard Edwards, Tony Lee between 2 and 4. And all I can say is, if anybody is interested in some free marzipan, you're more than welcome to it. Gonna play out tonight with a track that's been around before a few years ago, but it's a new remix. This is Kevin Hedge and Rick Galactic and Reach for the Stars. Slightly deeper, harder hitting remix here.

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Solar Radio, your classic and 21st century soul station, and welcome along. It's another week on the Smooth Groove Show, the very best in smooth jazz and a little bit more. Underway on the birthday file, drummer from Houston, Texas, Pat Williams. That takes us back a couple of years, Easy Day at Work, still sounding great, featuring Bobby Lyle and Pat on the birthday file for Thursday the 2nd of July. And we follow that with this man, Slim Gambill. Co-written by Adam Hawley, featuring David Mann and Eric Valentine, and celebrating his birthday on Wednesday. And Slim Gambill made his name and is well known in the world of country music. He was the guitar player with Lady Antebellum, Lady A as they're known these days. But dipping his toe into the world of smooth jazz very successfully. Slim Gambill, turn the corner, and we continue on the birthdays with one of the greats, one of the icons of smooth jazz, the great John Clemmer, who celebrated his birthday, his 80th birthday, on Friday the 3rd of July. I'm Rich Edwards, and this is Smooth Grooves on Solar Radio.

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1: Solar.

celebrating his 80th birthday on Friday the 3rd of July, the great John Klemmer. From the 1981 album Hush, and by then, that was already his 21st album. He's been around making great music for so long. Hummingbird Bay, one of the great originators of smooth jazz. His 80th birthday, we had 80th soul people, artists in their 80s last week with Randy Brecker and with Bobby Lyle, and of course, a little something from a man in his 90s with Dave Brusin. Still out there making great music. So John Klemmer's Hummingbird Bay, featuring Lee Ricknow, Lenny Castro, Russ Ferrante, and a little closer to home, back to the UK with this man. His new album is called Seize the Day. It's out now, and he celebrated his birthday yesterday, 4th of July, on the Saturday, from Birmingham. Martin Trotman. There's a lovely little almost classical interlude in this, very playful and very nice too. Let's do this for Martin Trotman. And we've got one more of the birthdays for now with a lady from San Francisco on the flute. Plenty of brand new music for you this week. And because the temperatures have been so high and we are looking at we are going to get warm once again as we head into the new week, we've got a little theme of summer right the way through this week with our Take five great summer songs, and two when we go back in the box at the end of the show as well. I'm Rich Edwards, and this is Smooth Grooves on Solar Radio.

taken from the latest album from keyboard man Martin Trotman, a man from Birmingham, and that's a track called Let's Do This. Seize the Day is the album, very nice it is too. First new music from him for a couple of years, so really good to get that. On the birthdays, the last for now from this lady, Marsha Mijay. Musician, educator, she runs an academy of music in San Francisco. And this takes us back a couple of years, produced by Chris Big Dog Davis. And Marsha celebrating her birthday on Thursday, the 2nd of July. This is 80 West. And a couple of tracks we featured last week on the show coming up, including the brand new single from the Tripping and Rhythm Collective with Ryan Lavalette and BK Jackson and Adrian Crutchfield and Lamech. Super new song called Go Get It. That's on the way next on Solar Radio.

birthdays for Pat Williams, Slim Gambill, John Clemmer, Martin Trotman and Marsha Mijet on the show already this week. I've got a few more to come. Doing something in our Take 5, which has the theme of summer this week. Played this last week for the first time from the Tripping Rhythm Collective. It's the new single. The idea is that different artists on that label get together under the banner of the Tripping Rhythm Collective and produce music. And they've had a couple of number ones doing that already. And I wouldn't bet against this going to number one. It's called Go Getter. It does feature, amongst others, Lamech and Lamech's dad, featuring in the band Under the Lake. We featured that last week as well. On the way next, smooth grooves, smooth jazz and more every week on Solar Radio.

latest release from the TNR collective, Tribune Rhythm Records. Ryan Lavalette, BK Jackson, Adrian Crutchfield, and Lamech on that particular track called Go Getter. And talking of Lamech, we featured that last week. We featured this last week also. This is the latest from the band Under the Lake. It's called In the Moment. And it's the brainchild of Jason Tipp, who has been focusing on his solo career the last 3 years or so. So it's the first new Under the Lake music for about 5 years. And that band featuring Jason Tipp and Quinton Gerard W., who is Lamech's dad, on this particular release, also featuring Adam Hawley and Mel Brown, who's notched up 50 number ones in the world of smooth jazz as a bass player now. We'll hear more from him later on as well. Smooth Jazz and More every week on Smooth Grooves, and one of my favourites of the year. And I've got a couple of tracks lining up for you this week that are potential contenders for the top 10. One of which is brand spanking new, and it's already got me very excited. Christian Demasones and Cedric Givens with a track we played a couple of weeks ago, Cubano Sandwich, on the way. Kim Scott enjoying number one on the charts, and then new music from Roger Smith and Gerald Albright, and Dave McMurray from Cindy Bradley making a very welcome return, and more besides. Smooth Grooves on Solar Radio.

That's a great groove. One of my favourites of the year. Christian Demasone is the man they call Big New York. And Cedric Gibbons with special guest Reagan Whiteside on the flute. Alan Planker, the man from the Jazz Holdouts. And they've got brand new music, which we'll have on the show for you next week. And Eric Valentine as well. Cubana Sandwich from Christian and Cedric. Loving that. And Under the Lake, In the Moment, something we played as a new track for you last week. Brand new music lining up for you. And this, currently enjoying the number one spot. It's been number one on Billboard and Media Base. Under the Lake, In the Moment, something we played as a new track for you last week. Brand new music lining up for you. And this...

same name, different sounds. And it is brand new music we've got for you. And I mentioned Paul Brown. He's all over the show this week, including popping up in his own right when we go back in the box at the end of the show with that theme of summer. And we've got a track from a brand new EP that's come out. Artist in question is called Roger Smith, and we did feature a track from that EP last year. But the EP Down Easy out now. He's originally from Dallas, Texas, now based in Sacramento, California. And we've got Rusty's Groove on the way for you next.

That's another one that features the hand of Paul Brown. Roger Smith EP is out now. It's called Down Easy. We did feature a track from that last year as a single. Rusty's Groove from Down Easy with Paul Brown. Paul will be back with more. First of our brand new songs on the show this week, and the second comes from a man who's been around making great music for many decades. He is the great Gerald Albright. And Gerald has taken to releasing EPs recently. I think this is now the fourth in a row, something like that. This one's called Hot Chocolate, three tracks on there. And if the previous EPs are anything to go by, we'll get all three tracks as singles. This is the first of them. Title track of that EP is called Hot Chocolate, as I mentioned. He's been releasing music, and he's another great smooth jazz icon since the 1987 album Just Between Us. Remember buying that. Gerald Albright, new single. More brand new music on the way. 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

brand new music on the show already this week from Roger Smith and from Gerard Albright, and that's new from a band called Ultra Blue. The man behind that band is called John Smatler, and the guests this week, or on this particular track, Kieli Minucci and David Mann from an album that's called Something Like Summer, which I believe is out this weekend. Over the Moon from Ultra Blue, and this is a little bit different as well. I'm a big fan of this man on the saxophone, Dave McMurray. The early saxophone players I really got into. And this track, produced by and featuring Don Was, man from Was Not Was, producer extraordinaire. Don Was has produced records that have sold over 100 million copies in various genres and styles. And Dave McMurray played the sax with the band Was Not Was. This is from Dave's album, I Love Life, brackets, Even When I'm Hurting. And the first single from that we played last year featured Kem, and again, Dave McMurray toured with Kem for many years. It's a little bit different. This is called The Jungleers. Dave McMurray and Don Was together. And something I've been looking forward to. First brand new music for 3 years, and a very welcome return to Cindy Bradley with a song produced by Ryan Lavalette. That's on the way next. Smooth Grooves on Solar Radio.

I've been eagerly looking forward to that. Been 3 years since we had any new music from Cindy Bradley. Had a few health issues, but she's back. Tripping on Rhythm Records once again. That's produced by Ryan Lavalette, who is popping up on a lot of the stuff on TNR. Cindy Bradley and Strolling, and before that, Dave McMurray with the Jungleers, and an artist who is making his debut on Smooth Grooves, a lovely chilled groove from this young man. He's called Isaiah Tatum, and this is the After Hours Glow. And we've got something we featured from an album last year on the way, which is the brand new single from the lady in question, and that is Carol Albert. And another one that features the hand of Paul Brown. The album was called Pieces of Me. It's one of my favourites of 2025. And she's been newly signed to Shanachie Records. So many congratulations to Carol. Been with us for over 10 years now on the show. And that track, Vertical Horizon, will take us into our take five. And it's on the way right after this. Isaiah T, After Hours Glow. 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